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When we say Barry's Rock Station, we mean Barry Aurelia, Gravenhurst, Perry Sound, Newmarket, Wasaga Beach, Collingwood, Innisfil, Alliston, Cookstown, Bradford. But yeah, our address is in Barry. And it's easier to just say Barry's Rock Station. Rock 95.

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0: 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A slight chance of showers up until midnight this evening, then clearing up with a low of 2. And for your Wednesday, sunny with a high of 21.
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0: 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Partly cloudy and a tiny chance of showers this evening up until around midnight. Then should clear up with a low of 12. And Wednesday, expect lots of sun with a high of 21.
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1: It's a security camera, right? So when people ring your doorbell, can you speak with them?
2: You can, yeah.
1: And, like, you would be at work?
2: Yeah.
1: There was a police officer, and he came to these people's door. Now, the husband and wife, both like Craig, must have a notification that there's someone there. Yeah. And it's a police officer, so you pay attention. They both start speaking with the police officer at the same time. And the police officer can't hear anything because there's two people talking. So they can't hear each other, I guess. And then how it ends is right out of a movie. Have a listen.
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3: I'm Jody. 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

We all love Benny and the Jets. But imagine Benny without the Jets. No thanks. Some things are just meant to be together. 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
1: It's a security camera, right? So when people ring your doorbell, can you speak with them?
2: You can, yeah.
1: And, like, you would be at work?
2: Yeah.
1: There was a police officer, and he came to these people's door. Now, the husband and wife, both like Craig, must have a notification that there's someone there. Yeah. It's a police officer, so you pay attention. They both start speaking with the police officer at the same time. And the police officer can't hear anything because there's two people talking. So they can't hear each other, I guess. And then how it ends is right out of a movie. Have a listen.
3: Can I help you? Can you hear me?
4: Yes, ma'am. I can hear you.
3: Hi. Hi.
4: Hello, sir.
3: I'm Jody. I'm the homeowner. I'm at work. And my daughter's, I think she's...
4: Are you talking to my wife right now?
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4: Talking to the wife, yes.
3: Okay, you can... Yeah, because there was a man and he was going to the wrong mailbox. Knocking on our door. He does see the wrong house.
4: Both of you are coming through at the same time.
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0: All right, good morning. It's Wednesday, May 27th, and we got a really nice day today as we get to a high of 21 degrees. Not too warm, not cold at all, and lots of sunshine. It's 11 right now, and Barry Dan Blakely is here with the Rock 95 News update, so we'll check in with him in just a moment. Traffic first, though. We start the day off with MJ.
1: A good start this morning as you're heading down the highways as the 400 between Coldwater and Barrie down towards Toronto. So far, no delays. Highway 11, that's in good shape both directions between Barrie and Orillia. On 89 at Alliston and 26 to Stainer in Collingwood, 92 on the way to Wasaga. So far, things are looking good. If you spot an issue, let us know. 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I'm MJ. 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
2: Good morning. Here's what Barry's talking about. After a few days of no movement, gas prices are set to fall sharply. Dan McTaggart, Canadians for Affordable Energy, hints the price for regular will fall 10 cents a liter on Thursday to around $1.73.9, lowest it's been since April 24th. Canada's push to break its trade reliance on the U.S. is showing uneven results, according to a report from the Canadian Chamber of Commerce. A handful of cities, including Calgary, Ottawa, and Toronto, are leading the charge with big jumps in exports beyond the U.S., but the chamber found many manufacturing hubs in Ontario are struggling, still heavily tied to American markets and feeling economic stress. Overall, export diversification is growing, but experts say progress is patchy and far from nationwide. Iran has denounced this week's American airstrikes as a sign of bad faith and unreliability as talks continue to end the war. The U.S. called the strikes defensive. Targets included missile launch sites and mine-laying boats. OPP looking for a vehicle involved in a fail-to-remain collision involving a cyclist in Ottawa happened Tuesday morning around 7:45 on Concession 10 North Nottawasaga Road between Side Road 3031 and Side Road 33. Cyclist was treated for minor injuries. Suspect vehicle described as a black older model pickup truck with a cap over the truck bed. Orillia looking to name another snowplow. More than 200 residents submitted playful names for two plows last year. Plowasaurus Rex and Control Salt Delete were the winners. Submissions this year can be made until June 30th at Orillia.ca/name the plow. No more than three words and fewer than 20 characters. Your tip could be today's top story. Text Barry 360 at 705-797-1111. Golden Knights will play in their third Stanley Cup final in nine seasons after sweeping the Avalanche last night with a 2-1 win. Kitchener advanced to the Memorial Cup Final with a 3-2 win over Chicoutimi. Thunder are a win away from meeting the Knicks in the NBA Final. They topped the Spurs last night 127-114 to take a 3-2 series lead. Jesus Sanchez whacked his first big league grand slam in the Jays 8-1 win over the Marlins. Barry Baycats edged Kitchener 6-5 in 10 innings. Noah Hull, the hero.
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2: Baycats play tonight in Toronto. 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More sunshine today, the forecast in 30.
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2: Sunny and breezy today, high near 21. A few clouds tonight, low 10. Mix of sun and clouds, up to 19 tomorrow. 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

0: Barry's Rock Station, Rock 95, in the House of the Rising Sun with the Animals, 543 with the Rock 95 Morning Crew. Good morning, it's Craig, Brian, and MJ. 21 degrees today. We got a nice one. Sunshine all day today. Going to get to about 10 later on tonight, partly cloudy. It's 11 right now in Barry. Got another Doug Fordism for you.
1: Ooh, I love these.
2: Fun.
0: It's a great way to start a day, eh? For the tomfoolery of Doug Ford.
1: Right.
0: Yesterday he was talking about coyotes, they were asking him.
1: Coyotes.
0: There's a little bit of a problem going on in Toronto where there's a lot of them.
1: Well, Doug Ford's on the case.
0: Doug Ford's on the case. Actually, I don't know if he's on the case. If you listen to the answer, somebody asked about the problem.
3: I have them in my backyard. You know, you're worried to walk your dog out there. We have a coyote problem, but you're going to think the cheese slipped off the cracker with me. But one night I'm sitting there, and they must have made a kill, and they're screeching. I don't know if you've ever heard them. They're screeching, so I went out there and howled like a wolf. They stopped instantly. No, honestly, I got to tape this for you guys. They stopped instantly, so they figured the big wolf's around the corner. And
0: he decided to howl like a wolf.
2: Okay.
1: Oh, here we go.
2: Have a problem. Just howl like a wolf.
0: Yeah, here we go is right. Brian knows what's coming up. He decided to demonstrate.
4: Can you do that coyote howl for us?
5: Yes, please.
6: No, it's a wolf.
4: Oh, it's wolf.
6: A
4: wolf.
1: So intimidating. That would scare anything off.
0: Oh, well. At least he's not trying some new Canadian food. And
2: yeah, the cheese did slip off the cracker.
0: Well, he did mention food, yes.
2: Yeah, there we go.
1: But he is on the case.
0: He's on the case.
1: So is he recommending that's the way to fix it? Yeah,
0: I would say that's probably not the way to go, yes. Don't try this at home, folks. All right, let's look at the roads. 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
7: A pretty decent start this morning on your trip down the 400 between Coldwater and Barrie and heading on down towards Toronto. Well, the 404 from Newmarket to Markham looking good. Meanwhile, over on Highway 11 north of Barrie, no problems heading up to Orillia. 89 to Alliston and 27 to Elmvale looks good. 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

0: All right, we got a news update coming up for you in just a few moments with Dan Blakely. What's going on today?
1: Another big dip in the price of the pump coming. Tell you when. Top of the hour.
0: All right, guess who? An American woman now to get us there on Barry's Rock Station, Rock 95. Good morning.

0: All right, news update coming up in just a moment with traffic first. Here's MJ.
1: It's looking pretty good this morning as you make your way down the highways on the 400 between Barrie and the GTA. Things are running smoothly, and the 404 between Newmarket down to Markham. No major delays for you there. Over on 12 and 93, to and from Midland is looking good. And on 90 to Angus, 26 to Stayner and to Collingwood. 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I'm MJ. More traffic in minutes on Rock 95.
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2: Good morning. Here's what Barrie's talking about. If you can avoid the usual gas bar shenanigans tonight, you could reap the reward tomorrow. Gas price watcher Dan McTagg says the price for regular will fall 10 cents a liter tomorrow compared to this morning's price at $1.73.9. It will be the lowest price at the pump in a month. It's working, sort of. Kinda. Canada's efforts to lower reliance on the U.S. Report from the Canadian Chamber of Commerce says a few heavy hitters, Calgary, Ottawa, Toronto, have been able to effectively move exports to countries beyond the states, but not everyone is hitting it out of the park. Manufacturing towns across Ontario are still tightly plugged into the U.S. market, says the chamber, and feeling the strain. The progress, it says, is uneven and far from coast to coast. Iran is blasting this week's U.S. airstrikes, calling them a sign of bad faith as talks continue to try to end the war. The U.S. says the strikes were purely defensive, hitting targets like missile launch sites and boats used for laying mines. Manitoba Premier Wab Kanoo has asked Alberta's Danielle Smith to hold off on a separation referendum for a year, maybe two. Says with all provinces signing and building mega projects, including pipelines, this isn't the time for uncertainty. It's time to work together. 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See it, shoot it, share your news on the Barrie 360 text line 705-797-1111. Mitch Marner will play in his first Stanley Cup final. Golden Knights won the West last night with a 2-1 victory over the Avalanche to sweep the series. They await the winner of the Montreal-Carolina series. Hurricanes leading that one 2-1. Kitchener advanced to the Memorial Cup final with a 3-2 win over Chicoutimi. Canada finished the preliminary round at the World Men's Hockey Championship with a 3-2 win over Czechia and will meet the U.S. in a knockout game. Oklahoma City a win away from meeting the Knicks in the NBA final. They topped the Spurs last night 127-114 to take a 3-2 series lead. Jays took down the Marlins last night 8-1. Barrie BayCats edged Kitchener 6-5 in 10 innings. They're on the road tonight in Toronto. Simcoe County Rovers women lost to Vaughan Azzurri 1-0. In high school sports, Holy Trinity blanked Banting 5-0 for the AAA Girls Soccer Championship, and Collingwood beat Holy Trinity 11-2 to repeat as boys baseball champs. An abundance of sunshine today, the forecast in 30.
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2: Sunny today, high near 21, a few clouds down to 10 tonight, some sun back up to 19 tomorrow. 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

0: Barry's Rock Station, Rock 95, up all night. It's James Bay with the Lumineers and Noah Kahn, and up all night, 6:07 in the Rock 95 morning crew. Good morning. It's Craig, Brian, and MJ, 21 degrees under sunshine today. It's going to be 10 tonight, partly cloudy, and right now 11 in Barry. All right, we have the first half of our Stanley Cup Finals matchup all sorted out, and it comes at the hands of a sweep.
1: I am so shocked.
0: Yeah, a lot of people are. Vegas Golden Knights took four games against Colorado and finished it off last night with a 2-1 win.
1: One of the favorites, Colorado.
0: Yeah.
1: You know?
0: They wait the winner of Carolina-Montreal, which has Carolina leading right now, 2-1. Game four goes in Montreal later tonight.
2: Yeah. Oh, big D.
0: Yeah.
1: It's pretty crazy.
0: If you want to get your kids signed up for some summer programs offered here in Barrie, keep Monday in mind because that's when registration opens. So swim lessons, fitness, outdoor activities, all that kind of stuff just to get them active and out. 8 a.m. on June 2nd. That's when you can start. And you've done it before, and it's a race.
2: Oh, yeah, it's a race. Especially when it comes to the swimming stuff. Absolutely.
0: Swimming, for sure, yeah.
2: Swimming is, I don't know, thank heavens it's online, because if this was like a Black Friday event and you were going out, it's
0: yeah.
2: be a bloodbath.
0: Yeah. I mean, you can do it in person. Allendale, East Bayfield, Peggy Hill Team Community Center will also help you out in any step of the way. You can also browse early if you want to kind of take a look at the programs.
2: Yeah, create your wish list and stuff.
0: Yeah, they actually have something like that, right? It's something called a wish list.
2: They do, yeah. So you can go and heart it so that when the day comes then you have to go and actually
0: term?
2: Purchase it. Yeah, you heart it. It's okay. A little heart.
0: All right. Play.berry.ca. The 2026 Cooper's Hill Cheese Rolling Races took place in England. Of course, we've seen this before. The 7-pound wheel of cheese gets rolled down the hill.
1: Yeah, very steep hill every single year.
0: Contestants will nearly break their neck trying to fall down that hill to get it. Anyway, here's the call.
3: Here they go. 2026 is underway. The cheese goes off to the right-hand side of shot. Chris Anderson looking good as he's been cut off. He's gone head over heels for a double Gloucester. Tom Kopka has won it for Germany.
4: That happened so quick.
5: If that hill is hell, I'm the devil.
0: There you go.
1: He's done it. Do we know what they win again?
0: They get the cheese.
1: That's right.
2: Yeah.
0: They get to keep the cheese.
1: For a double Gloucester.
0: Yes.
1: That's what they called it.
0: That's what they called it, yeah.
2: A special cheese? Please tell me.
0: I looked up the value. Valuable. It's a $100 wheel.
2: Enough to break your neck?
1: No.
0: No.
1: No.
0: I mean, yeah. I like cheese and everything. But
2: that's cool. Yeah. I'll just like, but to keep my limbs, I'll just go with your standard basic mozzarella.
0: $8.99 at Zayre's.
2: Exactly.
0: All right, let's get a look at the roads. 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
2: Looks pretty good right now as you make your way down the roads, the 400 between Coldwater and Barrie down towards Toronto. So far, no delays. Meanwhile, over on the 404, Newmarket to Markham, running fairly well. Over on 89 to Alliston, no issues. And 27 to Elmvale, 92 to Wasaga, looks good. 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

0: Barry's Rock Station, Rock 95 with Billy Idol. That's Rebel Yell with the Rock 95 Morning Crew. All right, let's do the truck spill game. This is where I give you two scenarios. You guys are working as a cleanup crew together.
1: Okay. Yeah, we're talking about first jobs earlier.
0: Yeah.
1: This is not a good one.
2: No, ever.
0: Certainly not. Truck spills happen all along the highways and the freeways in the United States, so I've got two actual ones that happen, and you guys have to decide which one that you are going to work together to clean up the mess.
1: Mm-hmm.
0: All right? So, first one for you. You have a choice between going to scoop up potted plants.
2: Potted plants? Okay.
0: Or tofu.
1: Tofu.
2: Tofu.
1: Does tofu have any smell?
2: I don't.
1: Can anybody verify
2: that? But it's really slimy. Is the tofu packaged? Is it in its package?
0: Well, I imagine some of the tofu got open and spilled out. Yeah. I mean, it's a pretty bad spill.
2: Yeah.
0: Just like the potted plants probably broke.
1: Potted plants, you're probably just, you know, cleaning up porcelain or clay, right?
2: Yeah, so you could just use mops and brooms and stuff
1: like
2: that.
1: Yeah, that's pretty easy.
2: Yeah.
1: In the summer, potted plants, I'd say.
2: Yeah, whereas the tofu might be slimy and fall out of your hand.
1: That might attract bugs or just people you don't like.
2: Exactly.
0: You guys are a good team.
2: Yeah.
0: Potted plants?
2: I'd go potted plants.
0: All right, well, you guys are going potted plants. All right. This one's a little, that's food, two food items for you.
2: Okay.
0: Shredded mozzarella cheese, which actually happened in Pennsylvania.
2: Shredded.
0: And frozen hot dogs.
1: Oh.
0: Which one are you scooping up there?
2: Is it hot? Because both are going to be gross.
1: Yeah. Hot dog and dogs is always fun. They'd be rolling all over the place, though, right?
2: And then we can throw it at each other and make, you know, puns.
0: I mean, if... Yeah, exactly.
1: Do that,
0: I mean, if they crashed into each other, you'd have a nice little barbecue.
1: Right.
2: It's true.
1: Yeah, those two go together quite nicely. I feel like hot dogs is a much easier job.
2: I think so.
0: That's
1: You're getting the shredded cheese is melting onto the highway.
2: Onto the asphalt. Now you're just holding a soggy wiener. So I guess a little bit better.
1: The soggy wiener wins.
2: Let's do hot dogs.
0: I'm glad you said that.
2: Yeah.
0: All right. How about this one? Rice in California.
2: Okay.
0: Or chicken byproducts, which happened in Memphis. Which one are you picking up there?
2: Okay, so rice is going to be more difficult, but we won't yak during it.
1: Right.
2: There's chicken.
0: You're allowed to have masks. I'm the boss.
2: You're still holding it.
1: I love how that would fix it.
0: Yeah.
1: Give you a little mask. Could be all right.
2: So now you get to do something gross, but you won't die of salmonella.
1: They won't even say what it is. It's chicken byproducts.
2: Chicken byproducts.
0: Yeah, I looked it up, like necks. Organs and all sorts of stuff.
1: That is awful.
2: Little livers.
0: Yeah?
1: Yeah.
0: You're going for the rice?
1: Yeah,
2: let's
1: rice.
2: Do the rice.
0: You're going to be there forever.
2: It's fine.
1: But we get paid by the hour, Craig.
2: Yeah,
0: that is that what you're looking at?
1: We value, yeah.
2: TTI, buddy.
1: More money.
2: Total team involvement.
1: And that's not gross.
0: You know what? I'm hired you on salary, so you're not being paid.
1: Well, this is news to me.
0: Oh, no. All right, final one here. This one's pretty original, I think. Bees in Oregon.
1: Yeah.
2: Okay.
0: Or research monkeys.
1: Oh, my gosh. Bees, I feel like you're calling in specialists.
2: Yeah.
0: Well, you're the specialist today.
2: Research.
1: We're going to give you that mask again. Remember we used it? You'll be just fine.
2: Oh, no. I feel like the research monkeys are carrying a slew of diseases. And they could murder you.
1: I feel like they're tranquilizing monkeys. Right?
0: Hey.
2: Who knows how long they've been staying on the side of the road. And maybe that woke them up a little bit. No,
1: they're
2: angry. Have you not seen the monkey movies where they kill people? Am I the only one who's seen No for Primate? Come on.
0: Or Jumanji.
2: Yeah.
1: right.
2: But bees, at least they help us out a little bit. We might get stuck.
0: Just save the bees, right?
1: Yeah, everybody loves to say that, don't they?
2: They love to say that. And we get the whole get up, right? Like the beekeeper's outfit.
0: Hey, times are tough.
1: Right.
2: Come on. I'll attract him.
0: We're cutting costs everywhere in this business there,
2: you
0: baby. You're lucky you have a job.
2: I'll just attract him with a little bit of sugar.
0: Okay, so we're going bees.
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0: 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Traffic first now on MJ.
1: The trip down the 400 southbound looking good from Coldwater to Barrie, heading down towards Toronto. While north of Barrie, it's looking good on the 400 up to Coldwater. Meanwhile, over on Highway 11, a trouble-free drive between Barrie and Orillia. While 92 to Wasaga, not hearing of any delays. And 26 to Stayner, 89 on your way to Alliston, looking good. 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I'm MJ. More traffic in minutes on Rock 95.
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2: Good morning. Here's what Barrie's talking about. Check the gas gauge. If there's enough in the tank to get you through to tomorrow, you may want to hold off on a fill-up. Gas price watcher Dan McTagg expecting a 10 cents a liter drop in the price for regular tomorrow compared to this morning. The effort to export more goods beyond the U.S. market is patchy and far from nationwide. A Canadian Chamber of Commerce report finds just a handful of cities have made strong gains: Toronto, Calgary, Ottawa, Saskatoon, Kelowna, but manufacturing regions in other cities, including many in Ontario, continue to face weaker overall trade performance. Iran has denounced this week's American airstrikes as a sign of bad faith and unreliability as talks continue to end the war. The U.S. called the strikes defensive. Targets included missile launch sites and mine-laying boats. OPP looking for a vehicle involved in a fail-to-remain collision involving a cyclist in Ottawa, happened Tuesday morning around 7:45 on Concession 10 North, Nottawasaga, between Side Road 3031 and Side Road 33. Cyclist treated for minor injuries. Suspect vehicle described as a black, older model pickup truck with a cap over the truck bed. Pope Leo has made a historic apology for the Holy See's role in legitimizing slavery and for having failed to condemn it for centuries, calling the Vatican's record a wound in Christian memory. Got a scoop? We're listening. Send your news tip to the Barrie 360 text line 705-797-1111. For the third time in 9 years, the Golden Knights will play for Stanley's Cup, advanced with a 2-1 win over Colorado last night to complete the series sweep. Kitchener is into the Memorial Cup final after edging Chicoutimi 3-2. At the Men's Hockey Championship, Canada wrapped up the preliminary round with a 3-2 win over Czechia. They'll take on the U.S. in a knockout game. Oklahoma City, a win away from an NBA final matchup with the Knicks. They beat San Antonio 127-114 to grab a 3-2 series lead. Blue Jays rolled past Miami 8-1. Baycats walked it off in extras, beating Kitchener 6-5 in 10 innings. They're in Toronto tonight. Simcoe County Rovers women lost 1-0 to Vaughan. And in high school sports, Holy Trinity shut out Banting 5-0 to take the AAA Girls Soccer Championship. Collingwood topped Holy Trinity 11-2 to repeat as boys baseball champs. More sunshine for you today. The forecast in 30.
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2: Sunny and breezy today, high near 21. A few clouds tonight, low 10. Mix of sun and clouds and 19 tomorrow. 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

0: Barry's Rock Station, Rock 95, Mumford & Sons in Rushmere, 637 with the Rock 95 Morning Crew. Good morning. It's Craig, Brian, and MJ. With 21 degrees today, nice day, sunshine, 10 tonight, partly clouds there, about 19 for tomorrow. It's currently 11 in Barry with your Daily Dirt coming up.
1: Why Idris Elba says you'll never find him in this particular role. And one show wants there to be a DVD set to reclaim their name.
0: 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And Traffic First with MJ.
1: Looking pretty good right now. On the 400, Barrie to the GTA is running fairly well for you. While Highway 11, a trouble-free trip between Orillia and Barrie. On 92 to Wasaga, no major delays for you. And 26 to Stayner, 89 to Alliston. 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I'm MJ. More traffic in minutes on Rock 95.
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1: Beginning late this summer, Black Sabbath fans will be able to interact with an AI version of Ozzy Osbourne, which bears his digital DNA, as well as his voice, likeness, and movement. It's a patented technology that will allow the avatar to interact in real time with fans. Now, this was actually announced a couple of days ago, but it's gone under some scrutiny. Jack Osbourne, the youngest son of Ozzy Osbourne, has addressed fans' concerns, saying it's going to be tasteful, what we're doing. It's not going to be lame. It's complex. It's not just hooking up an image of my dad to ChatGPT. There's high-level technology, and so it's not going to be like on a loop like most avatars are. This is going to be, it's actually going to be able to interact. When and where you get to see this, don't know. Don't know if it costs anything. Don't know if it's delivered to your house. We just know that they're working on it.
0: Sounds lame.
9: Yeah.
0: I mean, I'll give them the benefit of the doubt. It wouldn't be anything I would want to do.
9: And it sounds like, what's the rush?
0: Yeah.
9: I also saw a biopic talk with him, too, and I'm like, just wait a bit.
0: Yeah.
1: I agree.
0: They were trying to, I think Sharon Osbourne said something along the lines that they want to try to make Ozzy, and it's going to be hard to do just based on the music, but they wanted to try to make him like Elvis, where, you know, 50 years later, they're still talking about Elvis. And I don't know if there's a method to this where we keep his memory alive by having a fake Ozzy there.
1: We never had a fake,
0: you know,
1: the king, but we never had a fake Elvis.
0: Not yet.
1: I mean, but he was spotted everywhere.
0: That's
1: after
0: true.
1: He died.
0: We don't even know if he's dead. So.
1: Yeah, exactly. Yeah. All right. It feels like Hollywood is obsessed with who will play the next James Bond, but we do know it will not be Luther star Idris Elba. He was long rumored to be the front runner, but he recently said he got to give up the ghost on that one. He was never up for the gig. He says, my name's not getting thrown out. No way. They're going for younger, and I wish them all the luck in the world. It's going to be amazing. Now, the actor's comments come just after Amazon MGM Studios announced that the search is officially on for the next James Bond. I thought it was already on.
0: They're not normally going after the younger. They like someone like Daniel Craig was not a young lad.
9: But how old was he? Mid-40s?
0: I would say he was in his 40s, I think, at the time. Maybe early 40s.
1: Maybe early 40s. So are they going to, I don't know, retcon it or something like that. Yeah. Make him a young boy.
0: Yeah. I mean, I thought Idris Elba would have been great.
9: Oh, wouldn't he?
0: Yeah.
9: He felt like he would have been perfect.
1: Yeah. Gosh, he's so suave.
9: But I guess their whole thing is you want to get James Bond for how many movies?
0: Yeah.
9: Right? And it's more than three.
0: At least four, yeah.
9: Right?
0: At least four, yeah.
1: Well, like how long it's taking them to actually announce who the actor is.
0: Yeah.
1: It's going to take a long time to make three movies. All right, in the age of digital media, one show that just is about to finish its long run is trying to get their show released on DVD. The show in question is Hacks, starring Gene Smart, and its creators want the show to have a DVD series release in order to preserve it, because the future of streaming remains dicey amid all these mergers going on. So the creators said that a ton of power of distribution is in the hands of algorithms, and people's whims and certain executives not liking someone's brother. So it's going to be pretty much scrubbed from digital media, and you're never going to have it again. So this is their way. They really want this DVD box set. I don't think it'll be hard for them to get, but they want to go back to that so that, you know, this kind of censorship can be a little bit scary. So
0: is that an HBO show?
1: Yes, I believe so.
0: Okay.
1: But it's not just necessarily that they're talking about their show. Yes, that's awesome. But they're talking about in all
9: kinds of shows, right?
1: Yeah.
0: Well, Stranger Things, Netflix, who is all against not doing anything that's not Netflix. They partnered up with a label to get Stranger Things on there. So
1: there we go. Yeah.
0: And if they can do it, anybody can do it, right?
1: So I think it's something that other future makers or whatever should think about. Like, oh, we should try and get this even on VHS. Come on, man. Something.
9: Wow. That's a stretch. Hold on.
1: We can still get our hands on a VHS player.
0: Yeah.
1: Thank you. I'm MJ. That's your Daily Dirt on Rock 95.
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0: Barry's Rock Station, Rock 95 and Hard to Handle. The Black Crowes is 6:39, or 49 rather, with the Rock 95 Morning Crew. Good morning, it's Craig, Brian, and MJ as we give away more opportunities to get into the Great Canadian Beaver Toss. Some great prizes here that'll be given away all to one person who wins the championship, if you will. Flight for two, anywhere Porter Airline flies in Canada will be handed out. A romantic getaway from Raleigh Resort Spa. Summer's worth of barbecue essentials from Fox's Bakery and Deli. And we have concert tickets that'll be handed out as well, including Motley Crue tickets, which is very
1: fun. Yeah, Motley Crue.
0: So that's cool. Let's get somebody in there and see if we can keep filling up that that space to get into the Great Canadian Beaver Toss. Who's this?
2: It's Stephanie.
0: You're into the Great Beaver Toss.
2: Woohoo, that's awesome.
0: There you go, Stephanie. How are you at handling beavers?
2: We're going to find out.
0: You're going to find out. All right. Well, there's some great prize pack that's all Canadian that you could win, which includes a trip, a flight for two, anywhere Porter Airline flies in Canada.
2: That's what I'm hoping for.
0: Yeah? Got anything in mind?
2: Somewhere nice. Away from work.
1: Okay. Where are the beavers? Where are they?
0: Well, they're all going to be at Heritage Park there, Heritage Place. So we want to see you there. Great Canadian Beaver Toss. Congratulations.
2: Thank you.
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0: news update coming up for you in just a few moments with Dan Blakely. What's happening today?
1: Another big break coming at the gas pump. And do you have a clever name for a snowplow? Let's talk. Top of the hour.
0: All right. 21 degrees today under sunshine. It's 11 right now. It's Steve Miller. Here's Rockin' Me on Rock 95.

0: News update coming up in just a moment with traffic first. Here's MJ.
1: Over in Midhurst, have reports that the Highway 26 is closed at the train tracks throughout there due to ongoing road work. Hearing you have to take Wilson Drive instead. Once again, Highway 26 in Midhurst closed at the train tracks due to road work, and Wilson Drive is your other option. Meanwhile, heading down the 400 south of Barrie, we do have some off and on delays between Highway 88 and Canal Road. It'll pick up pace afterwards, but slows again between Finch and the 401. Meanwhile, over on the 404, we've got some delays between Davis Drive and St. John's Side Road. No problems over on 11 from Orillia to Barrie, on 92 to Wasaga, and 89 on the way to Alliston. That's moving fairly well. 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I'm MJ. More traffic in minutes on Rock 95.
0: Barrie 360 Newsroom. Here's a Rock 95 News update. It's from St. Ange Recreation Barrie. We have nothing you need, but everything you want. Dan Blakely.
2: Good morning. Here's what Barrie's talking about. After a few days of no movement, gas prices are set to fall sharply. Dan McTagg at Canadians for Affordable Energy hints the price for regular will fall 10 cents a liter tomorrow to around $1.73.9, the lowest it's been since April 24th. Canada's push to break its trade reliance on the U.S. is showing uneven results, according to a report from the Canadian Chamber of Commerce. A handful of cities, including Toronto, Calgary, and Ottawa, are leading the charge with big jumps in exports beyond the U.S., but the Chamber found many manufacturing hubs in Ontario are struggling, still heavily tied to American markets and feeling economic stress. Overall, export diversification is growing, but experts say progress is patchy and far from nationwide. Iran has denounced this week's American airstrikes as a sign of bad faith and unreliability as talks continue to end the war. The U.S. called the strikes defensive. Targets included missile launch sites and mine-laying boats. OPP looking for a vehicle involved in a fail-to-remain collision involving a cyclist in Nottawa. Happened Tuesday morning around 7:45 on Concession 10 North Nottawasaga between Side Road 3031 and Side Road 33. The cyclist was treated for minor injuries. The suspect vehicle described as a black, older model pickup truck with a cap over the truck bed. Orillia looking to name another snowplow. More than 200 residents submitted playful names for two plows last year. Plowasaurus Rex and Control Salt Delete were the winners. Submissions can be made until June 30th at orillia.ca/name-the-plow. No more than three words and fewer than 20 characters, please. Your tip could be today's top story. Text Barrie 360 at 705-797-1111. Golden Knights will play in their third Stanley Cup final in nine seasons after sweeping the Avalanche last night with a 2-1 win. Kitchener advanced to the Memorial Cup final with a 3-2 win over Chicoutimi. Thunder, a win away from meeting the Knicks in the NBA final. They topped the Spurs last night 127-114 to take a 3-2 series lead. Jesus Sanchez whacked his first big league grand slam in the Jays' 8-1 win over the Marlins. Barrie BayCats edged Kitchener 6-5 in 10 innings. Noah Hull, the hero.
3: We know we've been in situations like that before. You know, we were just in a close one as well and last week, so we know how to play in these close games, those tight games that kind of get away from us late. But, you know, we just keep trusting each other, keep trusting ourselves, and, you know, we usually come through in those spots.
2: BayCats play tonight in Toronto. Simcoe County Rovers women lost to Vaughan 1-0. In high school sports, Holy Trinity blanked Banting 5-0 for the AAA Girls Soccer Championship, and Collingwood beat Holy Trinity 11-2 to repeat as boys baseball champs. More sunshine today. The forecast in 30.
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2: Sunny and breezy today, high near 21, a few clouds tonight, low 10, mix of sun and clouds, and 19 tomorrow. 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
6: One is a brilliant female morning show host. And that's all it says here. 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Okay, then.
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0: Barry's Rock Station, Rock 95 with the Rolling Stones, Beast of Burden. 7:08, Rock 95 Morning Crew. Good morning. It's Craig, Brian, and MJ. 21 degrees, sunshine, beautiful day today, 10 and partly cloudy for tonight. We're going to get that sun and just continue this nice stretch of weather for several days. It's currently 13 right now in Barrie. Coming up on Friday, it'll be your opportunity to win a carload into the Sunset Drive-In. There are locations in Barrie and in Newmarket as well, which is a lot of fun. So I'll be listening all throughout the course of the summer. We do a little movie contest and give you a chance to get your family in there and have a little fun, little movie action there. And you may even see MJ.
1: She loves the movies. We
2: I
1: know
2: do
1: that.
2: Love the movies. I do love the movies. But I have not been into a drive-in for quite some time. I remember specifically it was Top Gun Maverick, and me and my husband went to go see that. And we've never taken the kids to the drive-in.
0: Oh, okay.
2: Yeah, and so...
0: Selfish, are you?
2: We're very selfish. Yeah,
1: we want to have fun without them.
2: We're starting to like them now. They're a little less whiny. So.
0: I was going to say, do you go to parks without kids too? I mean, that's a total family thing.
2: Not for us, except when it comes to this weekend. So we're finally going to take the kids to the drive-in. Now, there's a bit of a disagreement happening in my household. My husband thinks that we should take two different vehicles because there's four of us all together. Mm. I'm like, what is your reasoning to this? And he's like, well, because it's no fun watching a movie from the back seat.
1: True, probably.
2: And I can understand that for sure. And I was like, okay, well, I don't care. I'll go in the back seat because we're going to go see a scary movie. And I don't really, truthfully, I don't really care so much about this movie. My family does. I'll be back there on my phone. I don't care.
0: Why are you going?
2: I really should. No, I won't be on my phone. Of course, I'll be enjoying it. But he thinks we should take two separate vehicles. I'm like, it'll be fine. He's like, you're not going to be comfortable. And you're going to be sticking your head up like this. And you're going to be squished. I'm like, do people take separate cars?
0: 100%.
2: Yeah?
0: Yeah.
1: Is it more money?
2: Well, yeah, because it's per carload.
1: It's per carload.
2: Yeah. So I'm like, what are we made
0: of? Well, not always. Not always. It's not always per carload. Sometimes it's... per person.
2: Okay.
0: In fact, many times it's per person. I mean, we're giving away the carload, right?
2: But
0: yeah. They do have carload special days for carloads, but
2: sure.
0: I don't think when you're going on the weekend, I think it is
2: everybody.
0: So I don't actually think it is
2: so it won't cost any money. Okay, so, then that kind of helps the situation for sure.
1: Because it would have
2: so
1: been a very subtle way to say we're doing pretty well.
2: Yeah, we took two cars. Don't worry about it. We can take two vehicles. It's all right. So, do you think that the best move is to go in
1: viewing,
2: two separate cars?
1: Viewing matters to me.
2: Okay.
1: If I got stuck in the backseat, first of all, I don't really want to be in the backseat ever.
2: Okay.
1: Like going anywhere on a long drive.
0: Yeah.
1: I've been like, I'll drive myself.
2: I'll be fine.
1: Right, because I honestly don't love the backseat, so I wouldn't want to watch a movie in the backseat.
2: But also, it's an opening weekend for this movie. Is that like, you know, taking spots away from people?
0: No, you'll be fine. I think the problem you have is with the drive-in, it's kind of a family experience.
2: Right.
0: Now you've just separated your family, and it's kind of like, you know.
2: Then my husband was saying, he was like, well, we can take turns. You'll go in the car with this one. You'll go in the car with this one. I'm like, okay, so now we're that people that keep on getting in and out of vehicles.
1: You said your wife brings a chair.
0: She brings a chair.
1: What about
0: that? And she's committed to that chair. Now she even says, because we made plans to go to the drive-in later on this summer, and she says, I'll bring the chair.
2: Uh-huh.
0: She gets all comfortable. She wraps herself basically in a sleeping bag.
2: Mm-hmm.
0: You can't see anything but her nose.
2: And she enjoys that.
0: And she watches the movie, and she sits there with her popcorn, and she's fine with that. Yeah. And I've done it before, too. I did it before when my kid was young, and I would sit him on my lap in a chair and sit outside the way. And you
2: what
0: just,
2: about the bugs?
0: It's fine.
2: Yeah?
0: You know, you just got to bring the appropriate stuff.
2: Yeah, okay.
0: You know, and you're good. So.
2: Okay. I like your wife. She goes there just to, like, get everybody else out of the world. She just, like, zones everybody
0: I think
2: out.
0: She gets,
2: like,
0: she's perfectly fine not being near us.
1: Leave me alone. Right?
0: It's a leave me alone situation. But I have taken two cars before, and I've taken two cars when I was younger. I used to go to the drive-in quite a bit when I was younger with my friends,
2: mm-hmm.
0: and we wouldn't go in the same car because nobody wanted to sit in the back seat, so we'd take two cars.
2: So this is
1: not a big deal when you're passing the joint?
0: Yeah, that's right.
2: All right, two cars it is.
0: You just need to be within an arm's length.
1: Yeah. Make sure you can touch the other car and you're good.
2: Hey, toss the Twizzlers. Thanks.
0: Yeah. No, you'll be fine.
2: Okay, two cars it is.
0: Okay, we made your decision for you.
2: I guess so.
0: Okay, that's fair. Good enough. All right, let's go look at the roads. 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
2: We've got some problems. Construction delays over on Highway 26 in Midhurst at the train tracks. That's ongoing road work happening throughout there. Another one option is to take Wilson Drive instead. So keep that in mind as you're heading out this morning. Highway 26 is closed in Midhurst at the train tracks. Meanwhile, heading down the 400, we do have some off and on delays between Highway 88 and Canal Road. And then it'll slow once more closer to the GTA as you're approaching Finch. Southbound 404 is going to be moving slowly for you between Davis Drive and St. John's Side Road. Meanwhile, 11, not too bad between Aurelia and Barrie, and 90 to Angus looks pretty good. 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I'm MJ. More traffic in minutes on Rock 95.
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0: Barry's Rock Station, Rock 95 with Gloria Sons and New Plan 720 with Rock 95 Morning Crew. Good morning. It's Craig, Brian, and MJ. All right, let's get the text line open for you. It's 705-721-ROCK. Anything you want to text the Rock 95 Morning Crew, you can ask us all sorts of questions and we'll answer them. Brian?
1: We got this text from Jesse. MJ, we used to bring two lawn chairs to the drive-in and we would sit and watch outside. So it is a common thing, I guess.
2: You might do that or whatever. If I'm with whatever kid is annoying me, I'll just boot them out or something like that.
1: Okay.
2: Kidding. My kids are great.
0: We went to a lot of drive-ins as a kid, and I remember houses they were built around some, you know, small rural houses, and I thought, boy, that'd be a great place to live.
2: That would be great.
0: And just sit
1: you
0: there in the kitchen
1: for 20 minutes.
0: For 20 minutes, yeah.
2: There was a scene out of a childhood movie, one of my favorites, and the girls would always sit on top of the roof of the girl's house because you could see the movie
0: right.
2: Like the screen. I'm like, oh, well, that would always be so good.
0: Let me tell you something that's going to happen, because we talked earlier this week about distractions in the movie theater. Mm-hmm. What's going to happen with you when you go with your kids for the very first time? They're going to be attracted to the other movies that they're not watching. They're going to be looking at the other screens, because you can see screen one and screen two if you're at screen three. So they'll be keep looking around. We went and saw Peach Dragon. I remember when the kids were very young. Mm-hmm. And all I hear from my one son, Colin, is calling Liam over. Hey, Liam, sausage party's on.
2: Oh, no. Oh. And what a movie to have there.
0: I'm like, guys, let's watch Peach Dragon.
1: It's always about what you don't have. Another text here from Mark saying, have you guys ever heard of the place that does previews of Jaws, but everyone is in an inner tube?
0: Well, I've seen that on the internet. And I've just never I've always wondered if it was real.
1: Yeah, but it's like a little body of water.
0: And they said, wouldn't this be the greatest place to watch Jaws? And I actually don't know if it would be, to be honest with you.
1: It would be freaky if you were in an interview.
0: I guess, yeah. And they would hire some guy with a fin to
1: would
0: come.
1: Would they, Craig? Yeah. I don't know.
0: They should. You want the experience. You got to.
2: This is what it is.
1: That would horrify people.
0: Yeah.
2: You need a bigger boat. You need a bigger tube, right? It's
0: I mean,
2: crazy.
0: They have a screening of Friday the 13th. At the Camp Crystal Lake. You can go there and get a tour and stay there, and then they do a screening of Friday the 13th. Would they have somebody in a Jason mask come out?
2: Sure
0: they
1: would.
2: Why
1: not? This
2: guys
1: is what Craig wanted for the honeymoon. You got vetoed on.
2: Guys want to go for a swim?
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0: All right, an update coming up for you in just a moment as we head to the roads. 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
1: We've got a closure on Highway 26 at the railway crossing. So due to ongoing road work happening throughout there, one option is to use Wilson Drive. Once again, Highway 26 is closed at the railway crossings, and another option is to use Wilson Drive. Meanwhile, heading down the 400, looking good from Coldwater to Barrie. You are going to find some delays between 88 and Canal, and then it slows again between Finch and the 401. Continues to be a slow go on the 404 south between Davis and St. John's Side Road. Over on 89 to Alliston, so far no delays. And 27 to Elmvale, 92 to Wasaga, looks good. 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I'm MJ. More traffic in minutes on Rock 95.
0: 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Here's a Rock 95 News update from Kurt Splash featuring Beachcomber and Bewell Hot Tubs. 494 Veterans Drive, Barrie. 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
2: Good morning. Here's what Barrie's talking about. If you can avoid the usual gas bar shenanigans tonight, you could reap the reward tomorrow. Gas price watcher Dan McTagg says the price for regular will fall 10 cents a liter tomorrow compared to this morning's price at $1.73.9 tomorrow. It'll be the lowest price at the pump in a month. Now then, CAA warns car theft is getting more personal and more deceptive. Criminals combining distraction tactics in busy parking lots with high-tech tools that can capture or relay key fob signals in seconds. That means a quick interaction with a stranger could be all it takes for thieves to unlock and steal a vehicle without force. CAA urging drivers to stay alert, trust their instincts, and take simple steps like locking vehicles and using signal-blocking pouches. Canada's efforts to lower reliance on the U.S. are working. Kinda. Report from the Canadian Chamber of Commerce says a few heavy hitters, Toronto, Calgary, Ottawa, have been able to effectively move exports to countries beyond the U.S., but not everyone's hitting it out of the park. Manufacturing towns across Ontario are still tightly plugged into the U.S. market, says the Chamber, and feeling the strain. The progress, it says, is uneven and far from coast to coast. Manitoba Premier Wab Kanoo has asked Alberta's Danielle Smith to hold off on a separation referendum for a year, maybe two, says with all provinces signing and building mega projects, including pipelines, this isn't the time for uncertainty. It's time to work together. Smith's office has indicated it will not delay the vote. Get your wish list together. Registration for City of Barrie Summer Rec Programs opens June 2nd. You can look over what's available at play.barrie.ca. Your tip could be today's top story. Share it on the Barrie 360 text line, 705-797-1111. Mitch Marner will play in his first Stanley Cup Final. Golden Knights won the West last night with a 2-1 victory over the Avalanche to sweep the series. They await the winner of the Montreal-Carolina series, Hurricanes leading that one 2-1. Kitchener advanced to the Memorial Cup final with a 3-2 win over Chicoutimi. Canada finished the preliminary round at the Men's Hockey Championship with a 3-2 win over Czechia and will meet the U.S. in a knockout game. Oklahoma City a win away from meeting the Knicks in the NBA final. They topped the Spurs last night, 127-114 to take a 3-2 series lead. Jays took down the Marlins last night 8-1. Barrie Baycats edged Kitchener 6-5 in 10 innings. They're in Toronto tonight. Simcoe County Rovers women lost to Vaughan 1-0. An abundance of sunshine today. The forecast in 30.
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2: Sunshine today, high near 21, a few clouds down to 10 tonight, some sun back up to 19 tomorrow. 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For updates all day long, follow us on Blue Sky and X at Barrie360 and online at Barrie360.com.
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0: Barry's Rock Station, Rock 95, and the Cult with Firewoman and the Rock 95 Morning Crew. Good morning. It's Craig, Brian, and MJ. 21 degrees, sunshine today, 10 tonight, partly cloudy. Hold on in getting that gas because, it's going down 10 cents a liter
1: today. Yeah, that's nice to hear.
0: First time it's been, it'll be this price since April. Which, you know.
1: No, the stats don't help it.
0: No, the stats do not help it whatsoever. I was getting gas the other day, and I got stuck getting a demonstration on some wax or whatever.
1: Yeah, on your windshield? Or
0: on everything.
1: Okay.
0: So she came up to me, and she actually says, this was the end of the day. It was like 6 at night. She's like, can I give you this demonstration here? And I'm like, I got to go, man. I'm not buying it. She goes, listen, I got to do 3 more and then I'm out of here.
2: Then my day is done.
0: She said, you don't have to buy it. Just let me demonstrate.
1: Nice.
0: She's whispering, my boss is watching. So she gives me the whole demonstration, takes about 5, and she's racing through it. She's like, and then at the end, she didn't ask if you wanted to buy it. She says, anyway, see you later.

0: me want to buy it from her.
1: I respected her, yeah.
0: So just quick and to
2: the point. A nice understanding.
1: A nice understanding. She cleaned my headlight and a tiny little spot on my windshield.
2: Yeah.
1: Which left streaks.
2: A tip of the cap.
1: I don't know if the product's that good. Anyway, let's get to birthdays for today.
2: All right, today is the 27th of May, National Grape Popsicle Day.
0: Hey, decent flavor.
2: I know, but specific.
0: Cherry's the best.
1: Is it a decent flavor?
0: It's a decent flavor.
1: That's not what I'm picking. Best.
0: Yeah, I'm picking whatever the pink one is.
1: I'm picking banana.
0: Banana.
1: Yeah, see, I made you think.
2: Oh. Banana popsicle is number one.
1: Yeah, exactly.
0: I was just thinking about the three main colors.
1: The second place is way down there.
2: It's also Jamie Oliver's birthday. Chef Jamie Oliver turns 51 today. Nice. Mm-hmm. Johnny Depp's daughter, Lily Rose Depp, she turns 27. You may know her from that show, The Idol, one of the worst shows ever.
0: Ever.
2: Can't believe I watched it.
0: I can't believe you watched it either.
1: Did you stick it all the way through?
2: Yeah. It was awful. One of the worst I've ever seen. Nice. So you may know her from that. But also, she's Johnny Depp's daughter. And then we also have this clip. One day the wind for
1: the sky to fall. Oh, Canadian legend.
2: Turn it up.
1: You may remember the Bare Naked Ladies covering this one. Lover. Bruce Colburn.
2: Yes.
1: Or Cockburn, Bruce? If you don't know.
2: No, it's Colburn. It's Bruce Colburn. Come on. Turns 81 years old today.
1: All right. I've heard people say it the other way.
0: I will admit I have said it the other way.
1: All right, let's look at the roads. 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
3: Highway 26 is closed in Midhurst at the railroad crossing due to ongoing road work. An option for you is to take Wilson Drive instead, so do keep that in mind as you're heading out. Heading down the 400, typical delays between Highway 88 and Canal Road, and then it gets a bit heavy from King to Rutherford with heavy delays from Finch to the 401. A good drive north of Barrie on Highway 11 heading up to Orillia. Meanwhile, 90 to Angus and 92 to Wasaga, 27 to Elmvale. 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I'm MJ. More traffic in minutes on Rock 95.
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0: Barry's Rock Station, Rock 95. Take me out, Franz Ferdinand, 750 with the Rock 95 Morning Crew. We want to know the names of that guy in your neighborhood. We love to people watch here. Mm-hmm. We really do. And that's one of my favorite activities when we go away on vacation. My wife and I went away on vacation many, many years ago, and we gave a name to every single person by the pool.
1: Right. It's always fun to do that. You can use celebrity names. You know, you can use whatever they were ordering or eating.
0: And we still remember those names, right? We were looking at a guy who was James Bond. He was very suave. He had a beautiful girlfriend. He's the James Bond guy.
2: James Bond guy.
0: There was another guy that would look like George Lucas. He was the George Lucas guy.
1: He's the brains behind everything.
3: He's got a big imagination, yeah.
0: And you do it in your neighborhood as well. If you see somebody that has a behavior that is, you know, maybe just a repetitive behavior, you give him a nickname. If he's on the porch, what mm-hmm. is he?
2: Porch guy.
0: He's the porch guy.
2: Mm-hmm. Yeah.
0: I don't have a porch guy in my neighborhood, but on the way to the grocery store, there's a porch guy. We point him out every time. Hey, there's that porch
1: guy. There's that porch guy, yeah.
0: Always sitting out there watching us go by to the grocery store.
1: Yeah, now I want to know if you've actually done anything in your neighborhood that you think has earned you a nickname.
0: That gives me the nickname of a guy?
1: You know, because I went door to door, so I feel like I was parking guy.
0: You're parking guy. You would be parking guy.
1: Yeah, and then I got the dog, and now I think I'm...
0: Your dog guy.
1: Dog guy.
0: Yeah.
1: And with the little... Somebody said to me the other day, they said, that's a baby dog.
2: A baby dog.
0: Well, your baby dog
1: also
0: guy.
1: That's a baby dog.
2: That's the dude with the puppy.
1: Yeah.
2: Yeah, like we have a house at the end of our street. We don't even know what these people's names are, but we know the name of the dog.
0: Yeah.
2: So we'll just be like, oh, that's that dog's house. Or like, oh, the name of the dog is Loki. We're like, that's Loki's house. His owner's names? Don't have a clue. You guys don't matter.
1: However.
0: I'm going to take a stab at it and say people in my neighborhood probably look at me and say, that's the guy that makes his wife shovel. Which is not true.
1: Why would they say it?
0: But on the outside, looking in, you would think that, right? Because she's always out there shoveling.
2: My husband is...
1: That leads me to believe it is true.
0: I don't make her do that.
2: My husband...
1: it's my choice.
2: My husband has always had a fear because he has been self-employed, working from home before...
0: Unemployed guy.
2: That's it. Or drug dealer guy.
0: Drug dealer guy.
2: He's been worried about that. Yeah.
0: And you know what? He gets paid a lot in checks.
2: Yes.
0: Right?
2: Yes.
0: Because he's a freelancer. So he goes to the mailbox back and forth all the time. People are thinking he's going for that unemployment check every time.
2: Is it here yet?
1: Every couple days he's hitting the mailbox.
0: There's a guy that's living off the systems. That's the guy. So 705-721-ROCK on the phone line and the text line. Think about your neighborhood. What have you seen? Who's that guy?
1: There's going to be some negative.
2: And what are you?
1: There's going to be some positive.
0: There's some negative. And then there's some ones that are just harmless.
1: Yeah.
0: You know, we have the RV guy.
1: Do you?
0: Yeah. He's in our neighborhood. He has an RV. He's just, we don't know his name. He's an RV guy.
1: It defines him.
0: It certainly does. He's always out there cleaning it, right?
2: I got one that I love. He's always in his garage, and he used to have a van called Hubs. He's Hubs guy.
1: What do you mean van called Hubs?
2: Well, he had a decal on his car that named Hubs because it was the name of a company or something. And he was always out in the garage. And we're just like, it's Hubs guy.
0: Hubs guy.
2: Hubs guy.
0: All right.
2: Hubs guy.
0: That's affectionate.
1: Some of them don't catch on.
0: But... No, that was 705-721-ROCK on the phone and text line.
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0: right, we got a news update coming up straight ahead with traffic first. MJ.
1: Over in Midhurst, have reports that the Highway 26 is closed at the train tracks throughout there due to ongoing road work. Hearing you have

0: to take Wilson Drive instead. Once again, Highway 26 in Midhurst, close out the train tracks due to road work, and Wilson Drive is your other option. Meanwhile, heading down the 400 south of Barrie, we do have some off and on delays between Highway 88 and Canal Road. It'll pick up pace afterwards, but slows again between Finch and the 401. Meanwhile, over on the 404, we've got some delays between Davis Drive and St. John's Side Road. No problems over on 11 from Orillia to Barrie, on 92 to Wasaga, and 89 on the way to Alliston. That's moving fairly well. 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I'm MJ. More traffic in minutes on Rock 95.
1: From the Barrie 360 Newsroom, here's a Rock 95 News update. It's from Paul Sadler Motors, 550 Bayfield Street, Barrie. Here's Dan Blakely.
2: Good morning. Here's what Barrie's talking about. Auto thieves getting smarter and more hands-on. CAA noting criminals now using distractions in parking lots while secretly intercepting key fob signals to unlock vehicles. The result, thefts that happen fast, quietly, and often right under a driver's nose. CAA says simple precautions like staying alert, limiting interactions, and protecting your key fob can make a big difference. Could be a 10-cent a liter difference in your fill-up if you can wait until tomorrow. Gas price watcher Dan McTagg expecting the price per liter for regular will be around $1.73.9. The effort to export more goods beyond the U.S. market is patchy and far from nationwide. A Canadian Chamber of Commerce report finds just a handful of cities have made strong gains. Toronto, Calgary, Ottawa, Saskatoon, Kelowna. But manufacturing regions in other cities, including many in Ontario, continue to face weaker overall trade performance. Iran has denounced this week's American airstrikes as a sign of bad faith and unreliability as talks continue to end the war. The U.S. called the strike defensive, targeting missile launch sites and mine-laying boats. OPP looking for a vehicle involved in a failed-to-remain collision involving a cyclist in Nottawa. Happened Tuesday morning around 7:45 on Concession 10 north of Nottawasaga between Side Road 3031 and Side Road 33. The cyclist was treated for minor injuries. Suspect vehicle described as black, older model pickup truck with a cap over the truck bed. Pope Leo has made a historic apology for the Holy See's role in legitimizing slavery and for having failed to condemn it for centuries, calling the Vatican's record a wound in Christian memory. Got a scoop? We're listening. Send your news tip to the Barrie 360 text line 705-797-1111. For the third time in 9 years, the Golden Knights will play for Stanley's Cup, advanced with a 2-1 win over Colorado to complete the series sweep. Kitchener is into the Memorial Cup final after edging Chicoutimi 3-2. At the Men's Hockey Championship, Canada wrapped up the preliminary round with a 3-2 win over Czechia. They'll take on the U.S. in a knockout game. Oklahoma City is a win away from an NBA final matchup with the Knicks. They beat San Antonio 127-114 to grab a 3-2 series lead. Blue Jays rolled past Miami 8-1. The Bay Cats walked it off in extras, beating Kitchener 6-5 in 10 innings. They're in Toronto tonight. Simcoe County Rovers women lost 1-0 to Vaughan. And in high school sports, Holy Trinity shut out Banting 5-0 to take the AAA Girls Soccer Championship, while Collingwood topped Holy Trinity 11-2 to repeat as boys baseball champs. More sunshine for you today. The forecast in 30.
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2: Sunny and breezy today, high near 21. A few clouds tonight, low 10. Mix of sun and clouds up to 19 tomorrow. 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

0: Barry's Rock Station, Rock 95, in Depeche Mode with Personal Jesus, 808, Rock 95 Morning Crew. Good morning. It's Craig, Brian, and MJ. 21 degrees, sunshine. That's your day today. It looks good. 10 and partly cloudy tonight, 19 tomorrow with a mixture of sun and cloud. Right now, we stand at 14 in Barry. And we're looking for that guy in your neighborhood, the little kind of inside thing that you have with your wife, with your husband. You pointed at somebody and you're just, you're not necessarily making fun of them, although sometimes.
1: Right, maybe it's just their behavior,
0: It's just their behavior, and they become that guy, and you give him the nickname of whatever he is, porch guy, or whatever he looks like.
2: Mm-hmm. Weird hair guy.
0: Weird hair guy.
1: Or maybe he looks like a celebrity.
0: Yeah, he could. You he know? Could. Yeah. No, I don't have such luck in my neighborhood.
2: Nah.
1: That's Sideshow Bob. Yeah, on the text line, we got a ton. So keep them coming at 705-721-ROCK. This guy probably exists in every neighborhood. The lawn guy, right? Retired.
0: The lawn guy.
2: Looking after his lawn.
0: We had a driveway guy, too, for sure.
1: Driveway guy?
0: He was always there. I think he had a heated driveway.
1: Ooh.
0: Yeah, so nice. Kind of the envy of the neighborhood.
2: Right. Oh, so he's a rich guy.
1: Is that what he said? There's a bearded dog guy who's always standing right outside where you turn into the grocery store with his dog. He's always talking to random people. He's there 90% of the time I go to the grocery store.
2: Bearded dog guy. Okay.
1: Somebody else said, my wife saw a guy drinking two beers at the same time one day, so we call him Two Fister.
0: Two Fister,
1: do you like that?
2: Good name.
1: And I did get a text. My girlfriend said, you got to bring up the simulation guy. So when we go on a walk, there's somebody who lives right on a corner house, and he's in and out of the house, always carrying something, always when you walk by. And that's the simulation guy.
0: Always carrying something.
1: He's always got something in his hands.
2: Gotcha. Because he's always in the same spot doing the exact same action.
1: Don't know. Yeah.
2: Interesting.
1: Every time you walk by.
0: What are some of the things that he has in his hands?
1: He'll have a briefcase. We've seen him with a birthday cake. We've seen him with, kids like, baseball equipment. He's always by himself. And he's always carrying something in or out.
2: It's like he's in the Truman Show or something.
1: That's
2: he's
1: what
2: on
1: I
2: a
1: mean.
2: Loop.
0: I was thinking it was a video game avatar, like on the Wii, where they just kind of walk around and bump into each other.
1: You guys should come over. Check him out.
2: What do they call that? A non-playable NPC, non-playable character.
0: Yeah, that's it.
1: That's him. He lives on the corner.
0: MJ gave him a new nickname. All right. 705-721-ROCK with the nicknames in your neighborhood. Let's get a look at the roads with traffic first.
2: We've got slowdowns on E400 southbound off and on between Highway 88 to Canal Road, and then it's going to get heavy from Finch to the 401 as you make your way into Toronto. Meanwhile, over on Highway 11, no major holdups for you from Barrie to Orillia to Gravenhurst. Over on 89 to Alliston, no problems there. And 92 to Wasaga is looking pretty good. We do have a road closure in Midhurst at Highway 26 at the railway tracks, hearing that there's road work happening throughout there. 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
0: All right, pretty cool prize this week.
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1: Jason's here for the 30-Second Song Challenge. Jason, I got three songs. If you can identify all the titles in 30 seconds, you're going to be a winner today. Just the song titles are needed, not the band. And if you get stuck, yell pass. And if there's time on the clock, we'll get back to it. MJ's got 30 seconds once I begin the first song. You ready?
2: Yes, I am.
1: Here we go, buddy. Nice and loud with your answer. Song one.
2: Rocky Mountain Way.
1: Perfect.
3: Excellent. 27 seconds.
1: Rocky Mountain Way. Song number two.
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1: Here we go.
4: Hey. Let's go three for three, Jason.
1: Yes.
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1: Here we go. Third song.
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1: No.
2: 5 seconds.
1: It is one word.
0: Pass.
1: Oh, the CanCon got him.
2: Oh, no.
1: Innocent.
0: Innocent.
1: There we go.
3: Jason.
1: Doing so well. 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

0: Barry's Rock Station, Rock 95, Nirvana with Come As You Are, 8:38 in the Rock 95 Morning Crew. Good morning. It's Craig, Brian, and MJ, where we got 21 degrees today. We got sunshine in the forecast, 10, partly cloudy for later on tonight, 19 tomorrow. It's 14 in Barry, and your Daily Dirt is coming up.
1: I'll let you know what actor probably will never be James Bond, and Ozzy Osbourne is going digital.
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1: We do have this road closure over in Midhurst at Highway 26 at the railway tracks. Hearing that that is closed for road work. And one option for you is to use Wilson Drive. If there's any updates there, let us know. Text us 705-721-ROCK. Meanwhile, as you're traveling down the 400 from Coldwater to Barrie, looks good. No delays until you get around to the King area. We've got slowdowns heavy from that point down to around Rutherford with more delays from Finch down towards the 401. And the 404, that's moving slowly too. Davis Drive to St. John's Side Road, you're dealing with your typical congestion. And once more between Stouffville Road and 16th Avenue, while Highway 11, no major delays between Orillia and Barrie. Spring is here. 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I'm MJ. More traffic in minutes on Rock 95.
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12: 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Here's MJ.
13: Beginning late this summer, Black Sabbath fans will be able to interact with an AI version of Ozzy Osbourne, which bears his digital DNA, as well as his voice, likeness, movement. It's a patented technology that allows the avatar to interact in real time with fans. So it's not going to be played on a loop necessarily. It's going to be... I don't know how they do it, but whatever.
12: Answer questions and
13: kind of stuff and interact. So Jack Osbourne addressed any fans' concerns, saying it's going to be tasteful, it's not going to be lame, it's really complex, and high-level technology, blah, blah, blah.
12: And nothing to do with singing. They're not going out on tour with this avatar. It's just strictly... question and answer period.
13: Question and answer kind of stuff. Yeah. I don't know. The whole thing kind of gives me the... heebie-jeebies.
12: I mean, it
14: doesn't feel like it's a long-term thing.
13: No. Yeah.
14: Hey, it came out, and we don't care about it tomorrow.
13: Yeah.
14: It
12: really is. They're willing in their rights to do whatever they want to do with it, but I don't know if I really want to partake in anything. And I love Ozzy.
13: Of course. But I just kind of want to, remember Ozzy is Ozzy, right?
12: Let him lie in peace, right?
13: Exactly. If it feels like Hollywood is obsessed with who's going to be the next James Bond, we do know that it will not be Luther star Idris Elba. It was long rumored that he was the front runner, but he says, no, I was never even up for the gig, wasn't even in the ballpark. They're going for younger. I wish them all the luck in the world. Can't wait. It's going to be amazing with whoever they choose. Now, the actor's comments come after Amazon, MGM Studios, announced that the search is officially on for the next James Bond.
12: Yeah.
14: I would have loved him as James Bond. And it feels like we're in a lull with James Bond. I don't know how long it's been.
12: It's been a long
14: ever since
12: time.
14: Daniel Craig got those comments about it was the worst role ever.
13: Nobody wants it.
12: He certainly didn't sell it, did he?
14: No.
13: Why was it the worst role ever? Was it just like the commitment?
14: It dominates your career.
12: Right? Now you're a little bit stereotyped. You got to work to get out of that,
14: right?
12: Which I think most of them have, except for Roger Moore.
13: Yeah.
12: But
14: it follows you forever. Not that it's a bad thing, though.
12: No.
14: Anyway.
12: It's a good living if you can make it. Yeah.
13: It's a good paycheck. Yeah. I mean, I'll take on the role. I don't mind being stereotyped as James Bond.
12: Go for it.
13: All right. In the age of digital media, one show that has just about to finish wants their whole show to be released on DVD. The show in question is Hacks, and it's a comedy. Its creators want the show to have a DVD series release in order to preserve it for future, because streaming services are dicey, right? Especially with all the mergers going on. The creators said that a ton of power of distribution is in the hands of the algorithms and people's whims, and certainly executives not liking somebody's brother, so they're going to take this show off, and you know, and then it just kind of vanishes. Like, there's some movies that are incredibly hard to find. If they're not on streaming, finding it on any digital copy is going
12: to
13: be hard.
12: Brian's been trying to find one for a long time, and he cannot find it.
13: So that's why. And they're not just saying just for their show. Like, obviously they want their show to be on DVD, but they're saying as a whole to, you know, other shows in the future to try and, I don't know, back it up.
14: They
13: want to
14: put
13: copy.
14: It in a time capsule.
13: Wouldn't that be amazing?
12: For the last 2 years now, I've been a DVD guy, and I've been back into it, and I totally find it to be rewarding to find these things. It's the hunt that I like to get these things and physically hold them in my hand. And everybody calls me a relic, but I don't care.
13: Yeah, exactly. Yeah.
14: And
12: streaming,
14: you are.
12: streaming bugs me. It bugs me, you know, and I've gotten less streaming services as I go on, you know.
13: I got my DVDs.
12: Dad's
13: got his DVDs.
12: I got them on display like I do my vinyl.
13: That's true. You know what I mean?
12: Nobody just scoffs at you for getting vinyl.
13: No, because that's cool. You're just ahead of the curve, Craig.
12: Okay, I'll take it.
13: I'm MJ. That's your Daily Dirt on Rock 95.
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0: 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We have the first half of our Stanley Cup Finals all sorted out. The Vegas Golden Knights.
1: Yeah, they swept Colorado. Pretty incredible.
0: Mitch Marner's there, right?
1: Mitch Marner is there. Yeah, former Leaf. He'll be in the Stanley Cup Final.
0: So, Golden Knights, let's say they play the Canadians. Where are the Leaf fans going there?
1: Oh, they're turning it off. They're not watching at all. It's pretty incredible. I was looking at some stats yesterday, and the Vegas Golden Knights had 39 wins on the regular season. And there's a bunch of teams that had more wins, including my team, the Detroit Red Wings. They had more wins than that and didn't make the playoffs. And here you go. That's just how it works.
0: That's how sports works. Mm-hmm. They call it a second season for nothing, right? So, so Carolina is leading their series against Montreal 2-1 game. Four goes tonight. We'll find out who eventually gets to play the Vegas Golden Knights. So there you go. The 2026 Coopers Hill cheese rolling races took place in England.
2: Cheese roll.
0: Yeah, we've saw some footage of this, and it is really funny.
1: It's death defying.
2: So hilarious. It's just seeing them.
0: It's
2: just wiping out.
0: Yeah, they chase the cheese, and it's a 7-pound wheel of cheese. Which, if you watch the video, it actually veers off to the side, and everybody still goes straight down.
1: Oh, yeah.
0: Because they know the cheese is coming back around.
1: Well, and you're committed.
0: Yeah, there's not much you could do.
1: It's very steep.
0: To turn is probably dangerous.
2: You can't make a quick left or anything like that.
0: Anyway, here's the call.
3: Here they go. 2026 is underway. The cheese goes off to the right-hand side of shot. Chris Anderson looking good as he's been cut off. He's gone head over heels for a double Gloucester. Tom Kopka has won it for Germany.
4: If that hill is hell, I'm the devil.
0: That hill is hell, I'm the devil.
1: The pride of Germany, eh? Like, that's you do it for your country.
0: I love in the background, you can hear the yell. Anyway, he gets to keep the cheese, so congratulations to Tom Kupa. Yeah, and if you want to sign your kid up for summer programs here in Barrie, keep Monday in mind. 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
2: Think Black Friday, but, you know, activity edition.
0: Yeah.
2: I don't know. It can be a little crazy.
0: Elbows in the face for sure. 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You can do a little research before you hit that market at 8 a.m. on June 2nd. So check it out. 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

0: Barry's Rock Station, Rock 95, an Our Lady Peace with One Man Army, 921 with the Rock 95 Morning Crew. Good morning. It's Craig, Brian, and MJ. And we're looking for that guy in your neighborhood. We talked about this earlier on. We always have nicknames for certain people because of their behavior, just things they do. Maybe they look like somebody, a celebrity, something like that.
1: Yeah, so this one looks like a celebrity. I got a good one here.
0: Okay.
1: This is from Craig. He said, neighbor smokes a lot of pots. So we call him Snoop Dogg.
2: Nice.
1: Ah, that's gonna happen.
0: That's right? That's how they resemble each other.
1: Yeah,
0: that's it.
1: We got another text here. We have deer head young fella. Three houses down, he had a couple deer heads sitting on his front porch for 3 months.
0: Oh my God!
2: No.
1: So there you go. That'll do it.
2: That's
1: right?
2: Great.
0: Yeah. So seven.
1: Yeah. Hold on. I got one more here from Natalie. This is my favorite one. She said, "My neighbor to our left, we call him Hoops because he often plays basketball by himself at the end of his driveway." Okay. That's appropriate. And our neighbor to the right, we call him P90X because he works on the garage.
3: I love that one.
0: So let us know the guys in your neighborhood. You got that guy. Is he porch guy? Is he lawn guy?
1: You
0: is he
1: what?
0: Driveway guy?
1: Look at yourself, too.
0: Yeah.
1: Because we got one
0: from
1: Tara. She said, pretty sure I'm the one they talk about. I'm dog stroller lady. People move out of the way on the sidewalk thinking it's a baby in my stroller until they hear a bark.
2: It's your dog?
1: You said, in my defense, the dog suffers from disc degeneration and can't walk.
0: Yeah.
2: Oh, so you're taking him for a little stroll.
1: But she believes she's probably
0: and she's probably right. Yeah, 100%. 705-721-ROCK in the phone and text line.
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0: 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See there, featuring Amy Lee. That's Broken, 938. Rock 95 Morning Crew. Good morning. It's Craig, Brian, and MJ, and we're looking for that guy in your neighborhood. What are your nicknames for certain people with certain behaviors in your neighborhood? Like, you don't want to be that shirtless guy.
1: No.
2: Well, unless you're going to reason to be shirtless.
0: Most people don't.
3: That's fair.
1: There's never really fair. A reason to be shirtless. Yeah. Sorry, fellas. I don't care how good you're thinking things are looking. You don't look as good as you think you do.
0: Fair enough. 721 Rock on the phone line. What do you got?
4: Yeah, this guy pulled in my driveway, lifted up the back of his truck, like the hood on his SUV. He tried to kick the blocks of wood before they're split out of my driveway. So we call him the wood thief.
2: The wood thief. Has he done it just once or more?
4: He was there twice. My wife said, I've seen him there once before.
0: Yeah. Wow. You have to go more than once to get a nickname.
2: Yeah, I believe that's true.
5: Oh, yeah. I got a lady. Well, with new neighbor, I'm blessed with a Karen. So she's to the left of us. We call her Karen.
0: Right.
5: Her neighbor beside her is Karen's sister. And the guy... Karen's father.
0: Yeah, you can't have more than one Karen, so there's got to be relatives, right?
5: Yeah, bro, I got the Karen from hell.
2: Infiltrated your whole neighborhood.
0: You
2: there.
0: Seem like you live in a nice spot. 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We've got 21 degrees and we got sunshine. Looks like a good looking Wednesday. 10 tonight, partly clouds there, and 19 tomorrow. It's 16 in Barry.
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0: Barry's Rock Station, Rock 95 and the Sheepdogs and Feeling Good, 949 on the Rock 95 Morning Crew. Good morning. It's Craig, Brian, and MJ. And we're asking you, who's that guy in your neighborhood and what's your nickname for them? Love to people watch.
1: Yeah, and I mean, that follows you throughout your life, right? Yeah. If you did something when you were younger, maybe that follows you as well. That does happen.
0: So the text line is open, 705-721-ROCK. There is somebody that's called the Watcher because they stand there on their porch and they watch for hours.
2: That seems
3: scary. They got
2: their
3: scary.
2: Hands on their hips just looking at you.
1: It's creepy, yeah, isn't
2: at least it? Pretend to be reading a book or something.
0: We had a guy. I mean, it's the older they are, the more acceptable it is, because we had a guy on our street that was a watcher, but he wouldn't sit on his porch. He'd go all the way to the end of his lawn. Mm-hmm. And then he'd watch the street from there. And you'd...
1: Right.
0: What? He never went inside.
1: When you were a kid and there was somebody who was an adult, and they could be, you know, 35, and they would be old man whatever.
0: Old man.
1: You know? You just associated them being old.
0: Like Dennis the Menace. Old man Johnson. There's another one here. They used to go out there for a smoke, and they'd see a guy who was smoking, blue hoodie guy. Because he would wear the blue hoodie, yes. So you have to watch what you wear, because that could follow you around for the rest of your life as well.
2: That's true. Right. And even if you just wore it once, but you did something memorable, you're blue hoodie guy.
0: Yeah. You don't want to go out on the lawn with a wife beater.
2: Because
0: that's not a nickname you need, right?
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0: Papa Roach, Rock 95, wake up calling in 30 minutes of rock nonstop in the middle of a week, in the middle of a Wednesday. Queen, Sloan, Boston, More Than a Feeling from the debut album. Bit of sad news happening this weekend is the Jaws reunion. Hollywood shows Jaws reunion is Friday and Saturday, but Richard Dreyfuss cannot make it. He's announced he's got to cancel his planned appearance, expressing disappointment but saying he will be there in spirit, says the circumstances beyond his control made it impossible for him to be there in person, expressed that his heart is with the other cast members. So it's still going to be a reunion of the Jaws that will happen this weekend. What an epic film that was, too. A classic to go back to and check out eventually. Black T's on the way and Supertramp in just a minute.
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10:27. The sun is out again today, but it's not nearly as warm as it was yesterday. I was moving some furniture yesterday, and it was sweaty, to say the least. We're not going to be near that. We are getting up to 21. We're at 16 degrees right now with new music from Black Tea. This is called Living Easy. Sounds like a good idea on Rock 95.

0: Barry's Rock Station, Rock 95. Lenny Kravitz, are you going to go my way? That's a good question. It's Wednesday, and anything could happen, right? Everything's up in the air. 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The sunshine is in the forecast in a rather large way, and we like it. 21 and sun today, 19 with a little bit of cloud mixed in tomorrow, 20 degrees Friday, sun, 18 Saturday and sun, 19 on Sunday with a little cloud mixed in again, but it's staying pretty consistent now for quite some time. Beautiful weather. 10 degrees, partly cloudy overnight tonight. It's 16 right now in the sunshine at Rock 95.
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0: 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We're going to fire off 30 minutes of nonstop rock with a barn burner in just a few moments' time here. A classic is making our way to the legendary lunch at noon over at Berry360.com. We'll get a news update at noon. 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

0: Hey, class, before we start, let's just do some attendance, shall we?
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Someone's going to win a $50 gift card for Barry Harley Davidson and the season opener Saturday event that's coming up. That's on the way. 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

0: Rock 95 at 3 days, grace and apologies in 30 minutes of Rock on the Way. I did mention $50 gift card for Barry Harley-Davidson Saturday. We'll be there live on location from 11 to 3. It is the season opener, and it looks like it's going to be a fine riding season. As always, advisories to anyone riding. Watch out for the other guy and the other person in the other vehicle. And for anybody driving, make sure you check those blind spots. Be safe out there. Brian Adams on the way.
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1: It's a security camera, right? So when people ring your doorbell, can you speak with them?
2: You can, yeah.
1: And, like, you would be at work?
2: Yeah.
1: There was a police officer, and he came to these people's door. Now, the husband and wife, both like Craig, must have a notification that there's someone there. Yeah. And it's a police officer, so you pay attention. They both start speaking with the police officer at the same time. And the police officer can't hear anything because there's two people talking. So they can't hear each other, I guess. And then how it ends is right out of a movie. Have a listen.
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0: Rock 95 with the Lover Boys. Trimmer Loose taking us to just a minute after 12 noon. A Rock 95 news update is next. 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Good afternoon, Ian McLennan.
1: Good afternoon. Here's what Berry's talking about. Gas prices expected to drop overnight to their lowest level since late last month. Dan McTagg of Canadians for Affordable Energy is predicting a 10-cent price cut. That would put the pump price in Berry to an average of $1.73, the price of oil falling amid optimism of a possible peace deal between the U.S. and Iran. However, the White House is calling an Iranian TV report a total fabrication. The Iranian News report said a new draft peace proposal would see Iran fully restore shipping through the Strait of Hormuz to pre-war levels within 30 days, while the U.S. would withdraw military forces from Iran's vicinity and lift its naval blockade. Berry police say a video and an online traffic complaint helped lead to charges in a road rage case involving a pickup truck and a group of motorcyclists. Police say the incident unfolded around 2:30 p.m. May 12th on Bayfield Street near Hanmer Street. Investigators say video shows a pickup truck swerving toward a motorcycle, followed by a verbal interaction between the driver and another rider, after which police say the truck made a dangerous maneuver toward that motorcycle. No one was injured. A 56-year-old Springwater Township man has been charged with dangerous operation. Police have released a picture of the motorcyclist involved in the incident and hope he will be identified and come forward. You can see his pic at berry360.com. Your Eyes on the Street could be our next headline. Text your tip to 705-797-1111. The Blue Jays and Marlins close out their three-game series at Rogers Center this afternoon. Stanley Cup playoffs, the Eastern Conference Final resumes in Montreal. Habs are down 2-1 to Carolina in that series. And it's the last round-robin game at the Memorial Cup as host Kelowna takes on Everett. All sunshine, the forecast in 30.
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1: Sunshine and breezy, high to 21, partly cloudy overnight, a bit windy and low down to 10. Tomorrow, some sun, some cloud, breezy, and a high to 19. 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
4: He's the man that replaced Lindsey Buckingham in Fleetwood Mac as part of their 2018 tour when Lindsey Buckingham was fired. Don't hold that against him, though. Great guy, and from New Zealand, happy birthday today to Neil Finn. From Crowded House and Split Ends, 1980 on the legendary lunch, I Got You.

Right, 95, the Guess Who on the legendary launch. Not only was this guy a solo artist, but he also was a sideman for Miles Davis, Dizzy Gillespie, Thelonious Monk, and others. Wasn't well known, but he was a musician's musician and just passed away at the age of 95. And played on the Tattoo You album from the Rolling Stones. We'll hear him playing sax on this song, Waiting on a Friend. The legendary lunch, Rock 95. Remembering Sonny Rollins.

0: Rock 95, The Scene. There's Big Sugar on the legendary lunch. And Tattoo You, The Rolling Stones, and Waiting on a Friend, remembering the great Sonny Rollins. A musician's musician, if you will, today on the legendary lunch. A song that you've heard many times over the years, but is there more of a story to it? We'll find out more on Records and Rock Stars next on the lunch.
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11: 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Now, when she met David Bowie in 1974, the legendary vocalist Nina Simone, a sensitive soul herself, was going through a difficult time in her life. She had stopped performing, was dealing with legal battles, and was unsure what the future held. Then she went to a Bowie concert in New York City. She met David after the show at a private club called the Hippopotamus. David invited her to join his table. Then at 3 a.m., the night hawk he was, David called Nina Simone and started what would become a month of visits and late-night phone calls between the two. He said to her, "The first thing I want you to know is that you are not crazy, and don't let anyone tell you that you are." Later, Nina Simone said of David Bowie, "He has more feelings than anyone I've ever known. He's not human. David is not of this world." Of course, he'd long ago more than hinted at that in his all-time 1969 classic, Space Oddity.
10: Records and Rock Stars with Jeff Woods.

0: 95, that's Miles Goodwin and April Wine on the Legendary Lunch, and you could have been a lady. On Rock 95, it's Tim Weston. Good to have you here today on the Legendary Lunch. We're right in the middle of the week, and we've got stuff to hand out to you and give away today all day long, like we normally do. Of course, more chance to get in for the Rock 95 Great Canadian Beaver Toss. There's opportunities for that throughout the day. Today, listen in for your next chance to get involved in that one. A $50 gift card for Barry Hartley Davidson to caller number 9. When you hear Honeymoon Suite, feel it again on the way through the lunch today. 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Yeah, we'll get a good looking day today. 21 degrees on our way today. 19 degrees tomorrow, sun and cloud. Looks like a little bit of rain. 30% chance of rain on Friday and 20 degrees. 10 overnight, 21 now. Humidity at another degree in Barrie at Rock 95.
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0: Right, 95 Honeymoon Suite and Feel It Again. Congratulations to Mike Fountain of Aurelia. He has got himself a $50 gift card by being caller number 9 when it went off for Barry Harley Davidson. So that's the season opener, and it begins this Saturday. 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We're doing a $1,000 Show Your Ride contest giveaway. 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

0: Mike 95 Bones for the Crows, latest from Nickelback, and 30 minutes of rock right there. Joan Jett, Blackhearts, Glorious Sons, Mercy, Mercy Me, Classic Zeppelin around the corner. 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How much, Bueller? Let me know, and you will win Jackpot Radio if you correctly identify that by being caller number 9, 705-721 Rock.
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it's midweek. We might as well be a little dazed and confused. Led Zeppelin, Marcy Playground ahead. Hope you're doing great today. Blue Stones, Happy Cry. 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

0: what you can win to be involved in the Great Canadian Beaver Toss. 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A little bit of rain in the forecast. You're talking about 30% chance of showers Friday. Between now and then, 21 degrees today and 19 degrees for tomorrow. Sun and cloud for tomorrow. Sunshine today. 18 Saturday and sun, and 19 Sunday and sun all day. 10 degrees overnight. It's going to get a little bit below that. We go back to single digit overnights after tonight for a few nights. 21 degrees now at Rock 95.
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0: Rock 95 with Triumph and Lay It On the Line. 30 minutes of nonstop rock. Going to get that underway in a few moments. Time tragically. Hip are ahead. Black Keys and Mellencamp and some Sloan.
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0: Right 95 with Boy Golden was the Sufferer. Sloan was the band. John Mellencamp was the American artist. Black Keys were the duo, and CCR was the Swamp Rockers, who will stop the rain. And Tim Weston here with the Tragically Hip back there as well. I was reading a statistic, and I don't even know if this is true or not. I think perhaps as you get older, you begin to notice it. But there was a statement made, and I don't know where it came from, but people are turning gray 5 years sooner than 40 years ago. Well, if you talk to parents, it's always the kids' fault, right? Guns N' Roses ahead.
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0: Right 95, Tom Cochran, Red Ryder, Boy Inside the Man. He was great when he played here a few years back for Camp It Fast and also for the Rock 95 Birthday Bash. 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It's free because it was already paid for. He was booked for New Year's Eve and it had to be canceled because of the weather conditions. So that's coming real soon. 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Guns N' Roses knocking on heaven's door. That, of course, is the original by the great Bob Dylan. 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Expecting a little bit of rain on Friday, 30% chance, but today and tomorrow, sunshine both days. A few clouds tomorrow, 21 degrees today, 19 degrees for tomorrow. And overnight tonight, we expect it to get down to about 10 degrees. A little cooler through the weekend to single digits. Right now, we're 21. Humidex, well, add another degree in Barrie at Rock 95.
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0: Right, 95, Finger 11, and Talking to the Walls. And I was hearing that song. I was reading a recent study that says you'll argue less with your partner if you dim the lights. So if you find yourself kind of squaring off a little bit, maybe turn those lights down a little bit. Bon Jovi's on the way. Rachel's coming up from McCulley. Have a great Wednesday.
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4: Rachel and for McCully, and tons of winning to be had, including two chances to get into the Great Canadian Beaver Toss. 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

Oh, it's the Trues on Rock 95, and after Papa Roach's new one, I want to talk about how crazy it is 100 years can do to a sport. One that starts off with running, shooting, and horses, now involving lasers and Ninja Warrior. More after Papa Roach. Steve Earle, this is Copperhead Road on Rock 95.

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0: Wake up calling. It's Rock 95. Hey, it's Rachel in from McCulley. And I recently learned about a sport that started over 100 years ago that is definitely not looking the same whatsoever. So in 1912, the modern pentathlon was introduced to the Olympics when it first got started. Fencing, sword fighting, you got swimming, equestrian show jumping, running and shooting. Now, more recently, running and shooting have been mashed together. And they took, like, actual guns out of it. Now it's called Laser Run, which already 1912 pentathlon athletes seeing lasers, their mind, they're blown. But the really fun thing is they've taken out equestrian show jumping. They've taken the horses out entirely and replaced it with something called obstacle racing, where people run along walls, swing from ropes. It's like the jungle gym on steroids. And for the longest time, we've known this as Ninja Warrior. You've seen it on TV. It's been around since the 90s. And so basically, now they're no longer calling it obstacle racing. They've given permission to call it Ninja Warrior when it comes to the Olympics. So the modern pentathlon still has fencing, swimming, but no longer jumping horses. They're doing Ninja Warrior. And let's not forget, they're playing with lasers now. Which I still think would blow an athlete's mind 100 years ago, being like, what is happening now? Anyways, back to those roads. Here's Brenda Devine.
1: Good afternoon, Rachel. Already some slow traffic as you travel on that northbound side of Highway 404. That is from Steeles on and off up to Major McKenzie. And then that construction is back on today. Approaching Bloomington up through Van Dorf is slow. North of there is good. Southbound 404 traffic from Finch down to the DVP. Highway 400 northbound, heavy and slow as well from Shepherd as you make you up through Langstaff. I did see some slow traffic southbound Shepherd down to the 401. Already heavy go on Highway 50 as well. Southbound down to Major McKenzie. And then Highway 27 seeing it a little bit busy up down through Kirby Road. Again, as you make your way through King Vaughan. Traveling up into the Barrie area, not looking too bad. A little bit of traffic from Essa to north of it. There's that construction through Dunlop and south of there of that construction, Mackay, as you make your way southbound down to approaching Innisfail Beach Road. Highway 12 Memorial over towards Highway 11. I did see a little bit of traffic as well on Highway 11. It looks like there may be a collision. It looks like it is just south of West Street. If you want to update me, 1-844-ROJAM. 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More traffic in minutes on Rock 95.
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3: It was today in 1968 when the Canadian-founded band Steppenwolf released an iconic biker track. Some might call this a top-down driving kind of tune. Born to be Wild, Steppenwolf is your Canadian track of the day. By the way, let's do a great Canadian beat.

0: That is Steppenwolf's Born to be Wild. It's Rock 95, and the great Canadian is Beaver Toss is returning here to Rock 95. We're going to qualify you, get you in, throw some beavers around, and you can win a flight for two that anywhere Porter Airline flies in Canada. We got tickets to see Motley Crue as they hit the road, Raleigh Resort, Fox's Bakery, and Dahlia hooking you up with a summer's worth of barbecue, meats, buns, cheeses, so much more to be won. And the thing is if you want to be qualified to throw some beavers, you still need a level of luck.
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0: bit of traffic on 12 Memorial over towards Highway 11 through Barry southbound from Bayfield as you travel down through Dunlop. And then south of there, south of Mapleview to north of Innisfil Beach Road through Mackay with that ongoing construction. And then down in Toronto as well, that normal slow spot from Sheppard down to the 401. Northbound 400 heavy as well from Sheppard as you make your way up through Canada's Wonderland. Some traffic Highway 9 up through Canal Road. A little bit approaching the 5th line. North and southbound Highway 50 through Nashville Road and southbound 50 down to Major McKenzie. That's jammed already. Highway 400 northbound traffic slows as you make your way between the 401 on and off up through Major McKenzie. And then again approaching Bloomington up through that Van Dorf construction. Spring is here. 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

0: It's Arkells with Portugal the Man on Rock 95. Hey, it's Rachel in for McCully. So much winning to be had, including... Oh, the great Canadian Beaver Toss is returning. We're going to be in downtown Barrie throwing beavers around for prizes like trips for two to anywhere that Porter Airlines flies. Krista, how is the hand-eye coordination?
1: Sometimes good.
0: Luckily for you, you got some time to warm up. June 26th, Meridian Place, downtown Barrie. You are in for the Beaver Toss.
1: Amazing.
0: I got one more chance for you to qualify before 7 o'clock. Get in to win that flight for two that Porta Airline flies. Get a chance to go see Motley Crue and so many more prizes to be had. Coming on up after 4 o'clock, we're going to play a little bit of Lucky Lotto as well. Heading out to those roads. Let's see what's going on with Brenda Devine.
2: Hi there, Rachel. We do have some heavy traffic already. Northbound Highway 404 from Highway 401 right through Major McKenzie and then approaching Bloomington through Van Dorf Construction. Highway 400 northbound, heavy and slow from Shepherd up to north of Rutherford and then again from Loytown up through Canal Road. It looks like Highway 9 is slow now from approaching West Canal Bank Road over towards Highway 27. You can update me, of course, at 1-844 Road Jam. Here in Barrie, southbound 400 construction delay for approaching Bayfield to Dunlop and then south of Mapleview as you make your way down through Mackay Construction through there as well. Take the guesswork out of your bottom line. 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I'm Brenda Devine. 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

0: the Barry 360 newsroom in just a moment, but out to the roads with Brenda Devine, brought to you by Jeff Walters Jewelers. Make the moment more memorable. Brenda?
1: Good afternoon. Do expect that traffic on that northbound 404 from Highway 401 right up through Major McKenzie, and then from just past Stouffville Road through Bloomington up through Van Dorf, with that construction really slowing your drive down through there. Highway 400 northbound traffic as well, Shepherd, through Canada's Wonderland. And then as you make your way just past Loytown up through Canal Road, Highway 9, it's a slow go from approaching West Canal Bank Road as you travel right over towards Highway 27 in Schaumburg. If you're traveling on Highway 27, I'm seeing it heavy as well, traveling from Major McKenzie up through Nashville Road and up through Kirby Road. There's a collision on Nashville Road as well, just west of Highway 27. If you want to update me on that or anything, 1-844 Road Jam. Here in Barrie, you've got construction delay southbound from Duckworth as you travel down towards Dunlop. To the north of us, looking good. 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More traffic in minutes on Rock 95.
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2: Good afternoon. Here's what Barry's talking about. Barry police say a video and an online traffic complaint helped lead to charges in a road rage case involving a pickup truck and a group of motorcyclists. Police say the incident unfolded around 2:30 in the afternoon, May 12th, on Bayfield Street near Hanmer Street. Investigators say video shows a pickup truck swerving toward a motorcycle, followed by a verbal interaction between the driver and another rider, after which police say the truck made a dangerous maneuver toward that motorcycle. No one was injured, and now a 56-year-old Springwater Township man has been charged with dangerous operation. Police have released a picture of the motorcyclist involved in the incident. Hope he will be identified and come forward. His pic at Barry360.com. OPP confirmed today that human remains were found inside a home gutted by fire in Penetanguishene. Blaze happened on Champlain Road around 11 Saturday night. Police say the remains were found during an investigation by the Ontario Fire Marshal. It's believed to be that of an adult male. Foul play is not suspected. The identity of the victim has not been determined. A third person has been charged by the OPP in connection with a pair of house fires in the same subdivision in Oromandaté. Police say the fires happened between January and February in a new subdivision off of Bass Lake Side Road at Line 3. In March, a 22-year-old from Brampton and a 40-year-old from Kitchener were charged. Now a 26-year-old from Brampton has been charged with one count of arson. Your eyes on the street could be our next headline. Text your tip to 705-797-1111. Blue Jays hanging in. They lead Miami 2-1 in the eighth inning. Stanley Cup playoffs. Eastern Conference Final resumes in Montreal tonight. Habs down 2-1 to Carolina, and it's the last round-robin game at the Memorial Cup as host Kelowna takes on Everett. We keep on getting sunshine, the forecast in 30.
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2: Partly cloudy, stays a bit windy at times, and low down to 11. Tomorrow, a mix of sun and cloud, breezy, and 18. It is 18 in Barrie. For updates all day long, follow us on Blue Sky and X at Barrie360 or online at Barrie360.com.
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ACDC's on Rock 95. Hey, it's Rachel. Playing some Lucky Lotto after the sheepdogs. Nobody but you. Keep your ears peeled for that. Right now, Youngblood, you got Zombie on Rock 95.

After the hip, let's talk about the best $49.11 you've spent recently. And why are we so specific about $49.11? After the hip's Ahead by a Century. This is Rock 95.

0: Tragically hip ahead by a century. It's on Barry's Rock Station. It's Rock 95. Hey, it's Rachel in for McCully. And a few of us getting that bread price fixing scandal payout. Some people getting an e-transfer of $49.11. And I'm curious, recently does need to be with the payout money. What's the best $49 you spent? Because when I got the payout, I feel like I spent my money well. I went and got myself a Lego set. The Nintendo Piranha Plant one. Anyways, it was tons of fun. Yes, I am a child. Get over it. I guess I can't compare to Scott on our Facebook page, who went and got himself a Jurassic Park Hawaiian t-shirt with the logos and the dinosaurs all over it, and a bag of smart food. And then also on our Facebook page, we got to go ahead and give a little bit of a nod to someone who I'm pretty sure it was Kyla, who said, thanks for my snacking needs with a little bit of a winky face. So I have a feeling she hit up a cannabis shop. What about you? The best $49 you spent recently? And no, it does not need to be responsible in any way, shape, or form. Where you should be responsible is on the roads, though. Brenda, what's going on?
1: Hi there, Amy. We've got some heavy traffic to deal with here in the Barrie area. First of all, there was a collision on Dunlop by Cedar Point. Already heavy with that construction through there, but just jammed right now. Not just on Dunlop, but Cedar Point as well. So expect that delay as you make your way through Barrie as well on Highway 400. A heavy go from approaching Bayfield down to south of Dunlop. This is on the southbound side with that construction. A little bit of traffic northbound through Dunlop. And then there's a collision southbound Highway 11. And this one is approaching 93. It's right between Line 1 and 93. And it's causing a slowdown through that area. Now, traveling out of the Toronto area, it's already heavy as well. Northbound Highway 404 from just north of the 401 up to Major McKenzie, and then again, Stouffville Road up to north of Bloomington around Van Dorf. It picks up after that construction zone. Highway 400 northbound approaching Finch, heavy in slow spots through Canada's Wonderland. Same deal on the northbound 400 between Lloydtown and Canal Road. It's heavy and slow. Highway 27 as well out of Kleinburg right up through King Vaughan. You've got some heavy traffic to deal with. Debt doesn't have to be a dead end. 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
1: It is Rachel in for Macaulay. When it comes to the Lotto Lucky 5 and 649, I like to make it real easy. I don't like blindsiding you. 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And today, we're gonna keep it stupid easy math-wise. First one through to 705-72 on Rock, playing Lucky Lotto and looking for multiples of five. 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First one through 705-72 on Rock. 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
1: It is Rachel in for McCully playing it way more kind. There is no timers. There is only five things to list. 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
2: Okay, well, 5, 10, 15, 20, 25, 75, 50.
1: 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You got $100 just by knowing multiples of five.
2: Great, Rachel, you're the greatest. I was going to cipher one knot is two knots, just like Jester Bodine and the Beverly Hillbillies.
1: I love it. Hey, another chance to win coming up later on this week after 5 o'clock. We'll be doing the cheap plug of the day, so be ready to that. 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Tonight, a little cloudy, a low of 11 for you. Thursday, though, mix of sun and cloud with a high of 18. Going to continue to be beautiful. Right now in Barrie, it feels like 20 degrees. 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Way more than just boots. Discover online. Brenda?
3: Good afternoon, Rachel. It is a busy go on the northbound side of Highway 404 from just north of Highway 401 to Major McKenzie, and then from Stouffville Road as you travel through Van Dorp, Highway 400, northbound traffic approaching Finch through Canada's Wonderland, and then as you travel from Lloydtown through Highway 9, really jams up, starts to pick up a little bit once you get past Canal Road. You're moving along at the limit. Highway 27, it's a heavy go as well as you travel north of Nashville Road right up through King Vaughan. On Nashville Road, there is that collision still over by Huntington Road. It's causing a heavy delay through there. And then, of course, both directions on 50 through Nashville Road and southbound 50 to Major McKenzie. Westbound Major McKenzie to 50 jammed up right now through that area as well. Up here in Barrie, northbound 400, good southbound busy Bayfield to Dunlop, and then through that construction southbound 400 down through Mackay. Highway 12 Memorial over towards Highway 11. Spring is here. 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

0: Medicaid. We also have it as RX. It's a Rock 95. Rachel in for McCullough coming on up after 5 o'clock. Yes, we got the cheap plug of the day, but guess who also forgot? She has tickets to Prism and Saga to give away. Listen for some Prism coming on up a little bit closer to 5:30. That'll be your cue to call to win some tickets to go check them out. I'll do Barry 360 News update in just a moment. Heading up to the roads with Brenda Devine, brought to you by Bolts Plus, your number one source for fastener, industrial, and safety supplies.
1: Good afternoon, Rachel. It is a busy go out there today. North and southbound 404 from the 401 as you travel up through Steeles, and the northbound continues heavy up through Major McKenzie. And then again, Stouffville Road up through Van Dorf. You've got construction and volume through there. Highway 400 northbound from just north of Finch through Canada's Wonderland. Lloydtown up through Canal Road. That's a slow spot. Highway 27 north of Teston up through King Vaughan. It's heavy and slow through there. Both directions on 50 through Nashville Road. There's still that collision on Nashville Road by Huntington, causing a delay. And then southbound on Highway 50 to Major McKenzie, it's just jammed solid already as well. Here in Barrie, northbound, not so bad on the 400. Southbound heavy, Bayfield down through that Dunlop construction. And that construction southbound down through Mackay, slowing your drive down as well. And then you've got pretty typical traffic to the north. 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I'm Brenda Devine. 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

0: coming up in a Barry 360 newsroom update in just a moment. But first, here's Brenda checking on your roads.
1: Good afternoon. Do expect that traffic on that northbound 404 from Highway 401 right up through Major McKenzie, and then from just past Stouffville Road through Bloomington up through Van Dorf. But that construction really slowing your drive down through there. Highway 400 northbound traffic as well, Shepherd, through Canada's Wonderland. And then as you make your way just past Lloydtown up through Canal Road, Highway 9, it's a slow go from approaching West Canal Bank Road as you travel right over towards Highway 27 in Schaumburg. If you're traveling on Highway 27, I'm seeing it heavy as well, traveling from Major McKenzie up through Nashville Road and up through Kirby Road. There's a collision on Nashville Road as well, just west of Highway 27. If you want to update me on that or anything, 1-844 Road Jam. Here at Barrie, you've got construction delay southbound from Duckworth as you travel down towards Dunlop. To the north of us, looking good. 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More traffic in minutes on Rock 95.
0: 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It's Ian McLennan.
2: Here's what Barry's talking about. Barry police have charged a 56-year-old Springwater Township man with dangerous operation after an alleged road rage. Police say video and an online traffic complaint helped lead to the charge. They say the incident happened around 2:30 in the afternoon on May 12th, involving a pickup truck and a group of motorcyclists on Bayfield Street near Hamner Street. Investigators say video shows a pickup truck swerving toward a motorcycle, followed by a verbal exchange between the driver and another rider, after which police allege the truck made a dangerous maneuver toward that motorcycle. Investigators would like to talk to the motorcyclist involved, and they've released his picture in the hope he can be identified, and that pic is posted at Barry360.com. The OPP Emergency Response Team, K-9 Unit, and Chopper all involved in the search for a wanted male today on Barry Road in Orillia. Police say he has not been located, but they know who he is, but they will not be releasing his identity due to the nature of the investigation, and they add there is no threat to public safety. Police don't suspect foul play after human remains were found in the charred remains of a home gutted by fire in Penetanguishene. The blaze happened on Champlain Road Saturday night. OPP say the remains were found during an investigation by the Ontario Fire Marshal. The person has not been identified. There are now three people facing arson-related charges in connection with two house fires in a new subdivision in Oromandaté. Police say the fires happened between January and February in a subdivision off of Bass Lake Side Road at Line 3. Two men, one from Brampton, another from Kitchener, were charged in March. The third suspect, a male from Brampton, was charged last week. Police say the investigation is ongoing. An OPP have charged a school bus driver with stunt driving. Police allege the bus was traveling 100 kilometers per hour in a 50 zone with children on board in Malmer, north of Orangeville. The bus pulled over yesterday afternoon. 50-year-old from Beaton also charged with failing to surrender her license. Your Eyes on the Street could be our next headline. Text your tip to 705-797-1111. The Blue Jays won at Rogers Center this afternoon, beat Miami 2-1. The Barry BayCats on the road in Toronto. Montreal Canadiens will try to even the NHL Eastern Conference final tonight. Carolina leads the series 2-1. Memorial Cup, Everett taking on host Kelowna, and the Toronto Tempo on the road in Chicago. It's wall-to-wall sunshine, the forecast in 30.
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2: Partly cloudy tonight and windy, low down to 11. Tomorrow, breezy with a mix of sun and cloud and 18. 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
2: Oh, he's a man who definitely practiced that every single day. Heading out to the roads with Brenda Devine and after Noah Kahan, a chance to win some tickets to go check out Prism at Casino Ram. A listen from Spaceship Superstar. Brenda, what's happening out there?
5: Good afternoon, Rachel. It is a heavy go northbound Highway 404 from Steeles as you travel right up towards Major McKenzie and then again heading from Stouffville Road up through Van Dorf. A collision at Green Lane by Harry Walker jammed as you travel through that area. Highway 400 southbound collision at Shepherd. It's heavy from Finch down past that crash down to the 401. Northbound heavy on the 400 as well. Highway 407 traveling up through Langstaff and then again as you travel from Whitetown up through Canal Road. Highway 27, it's jamming up from around Teston now through King Vaughan into Nobleton. Also, Highway 9 from West Canal Bank Road right through Highway 27 in Schaumburg. Up here in Barrie, you've got slow traffic southbound on the 400 through that Mackay construction area. That is just south of Innisfil Beach Road. And then northbound 400 through Essa, southbound from Bayfield down to Dunlop with that construction through there. And Innisfil Beach Road had been slow as well, especially now still heading westbound traveling over from 27 over towards Highway 400. 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

On the Great Divide on Rock 95. Let me set the scene. You're at Casino-rama. The lights are low, and this is just starting. Right now, I got Prism Spaceship Superstar, and I'm looking for caller number 3. If you want to be there for the show as the lights are down, and as the techno starts to kick in, the synth, the lights come on. Let's get you to go check out Prism and Saga. Again, 705-721-ROCK. Looking for caller number 3.

0: That is Tea Party's Heaven coming down on Rock 95. Hey, it's Rachel in for McCully. Prism and Saga coming to Casinorama. Let's give someone a pair of tickets. Chris, you got to tell your concert buddy to wear something nice. You're going to see Prism and Saga.
1: That sounds great.
0: Who is your concert buddy anyways?
1: There's a couple. It's hard to say.
0: You know what? Thumb War Tournament. See who wins. It's the ultimate throwdown. More chances to win coming your way tomorrow. You can also pick up tickets at Casinorama.com. 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Tonight, partly cloudy, not too shabby, though, with a low of 11. Thursday, sun and cloud with a high of 18 in Barry. Right now, it is 20 degrees. Let's check on roads, see what it's like getting you around. Here's Brenda Devine.
2: Hey, Rachel. Heavy traffic to the south of us. We're traveling on the northbound 404 from Finch up to Major McKenzie. And then again, Stouffville Road through Van Dorf. In Newmarket, there was a collision at Green Lane and Harry Walker jamming the traffic through there. Highway 400 northbound Finch through Canada's Wonderland. Highway 27, basically from Rutherford right up through King Vaughan, jam solid. As you make your way back on the 400 from Lloydtown up through Canal Road. Highway 400 southbound approaching Innisfil Beach Road, that construction area through Mackay, and then northbound 400 approaching Essa to Dunlop, southbound on the 400 from Bayfield as you make your way down through Dunlop. 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I'm Brenda Devine. 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

0: Tom Petty, American Girls on Barry's Rock Station, Rock 95. Hey, it's Rachel coming on up after 6 o'clock, your last chance of the day to get into the Great Canadian Beaver Toss. Make sure you're listening for that cue to call. Heading up to the roads with Brenda Devine, brought to you by Bolts Plus, your number one source for fastener, industrial, and safety supplies. Brenda, what's going on?
1: Good afternoon, Rachel. Heavy go northbound Highway 404 from Finch up to Major McKenzie. And now from just north of Stouffville Road up through Van Dorp, so a bit of an improvement. Highway 400 southbound Slow Shepherd to the 401. Northbound traffic north of Finch through Canada's Wonderland. Lloydtown up through Canal Road. Highway 27 as well, a bit of an improvement, but still busy through Kleinberg. And then heavy from Kirby Road up through King Vaughan. Highway 50 southbound to Major McKenzie still jamming up, as well as King Road with that collision by the 11th concession. It is just jammed traveling westbound west of Highway 27, right over through the 11th concession towards King Vaughan, Elby and King Vaughan. Looks like there's another crash there as well. Up here in Barrie, northbound 400, a little bit through Essa. Traffic southbound down through Dunlop and southbound down through that Mackay construction. And it does look like there's a collision as well on Highway 11 southbound down through Line 15. If you want to update me, 1-844 Road Jam. 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I'm Brenda Devine. 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

0: Could be checking with Ian McLennan one final time for the Barry 360 newsroom. 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
1: Good evening. Heavy traffic northbound Highway 404 from Finch to Major McKenzie, just north of Stouffville Road through Van Dorf. Two collisions on Highway 48 north of Ravenshoe, as well as construction through Baldwin is jammed north of Ravenshoe up to north of Baldwin. Heading out on Highway 400, it's a heavy go from just north of Finch. Traveling through Canada's Wonderland, there's that collision on King Road just east of Elby and Vaughan Road. It is jammed on King as you make your way westbound from around the 10th concession. Heavy traffic from Lloydtown up through Canal Road. Up here in Barrie, looking good. Some traffic southbound down through Mackay as you make your way approaching Innisfil Beach Road. And there was that collision southbound Highway 11 right around the 15th line. You can update me at 1-844-ROJAM. 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I'm Brenda Devine. More traffic in minutes on Rock 95.
0: It's 6 o'clock, one final time from the Barry 360 Newsroom. It is Ian McLennan.
2: Good evening. Here's what Barry's talking about. Barry police have charged a 56-year-old Springwater Township man with dangerous operation after a reported case of road rage. Police say video and an online traffic complaint helped lead to the charge. They say the incident happened around 2:30 in the afternoon on May the 12th on Bayfield Street near Hamner Street, involving a pickup truck and a group of motorcyclists. Investigators say video shows a pickup truck swerving toward a motorcycle, followed by a verbal exchange between the driver and another rider, after which, police allege, the truck made a dangerous maneuver toward that motorcycle. The OPP Emergency Response Team, K-9 Unit, and the police chopper, all involved in the search for a wanted male today on Barrie Road in Orillia. Police say he has not been located. They know who he is. They won't be releasing his identity due to the nature of the investigation, but they do add there is no threat to public safety. Police don't suspect foul play after human remains were found at a home gutted by fire in Penetanguishene. The blaze happened on Champlain Road on Saturday night. OPP say the remains were discovered during an investigation by the Ontario Fire Marshal. The person has not been identified. There are now three people facing arson-related charges in connection with two house fires and a new subdivision in Oramadanti. Police say the fires happened between January and February in a subdivision off of Bass Lake Side Road at Line 3. Two men, one from Brampton, another from Kitchener, were charged in March. The third suspect, a male from Brampton, was charged this month. Police say the investigation is ongoing. Your Eyes on the Street could be our next headline. Text your tip to 705-797-1111. The Blue Jays take 2 of 3 from the Marlins, beat Miami 2-1 at Rogers Centre this afternoon. The Barrie BayCats on the road in Toronto. NHL Eastern Conference Final resumes tonight in Montreal. Habs playing Carolina. The Canes lead the series 2-1. At the Memorial Cup, Everett taking on host Kelowna. And on the hardwood, the Toronto Tempo are playing in Chicago. It's all sunshine. The forecast in 30.
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2: Partly cloudy tonight and windy, low down to 11. Tomorrow, breezy with a mix of sun and cloud and 18. 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

0: Colin James. Keep on loving me, baby. It's Rock 95. Rachel in for Macaulay. And they say any hole is a goal, and that applies when it comes to the Rock 95 Great Canadian Beaver Toss. It is returning. We are looking for people to come together, throw some beavers, and potentially win a flight for two to anywhere that Porter Airline flies. Get a Motley Crue tickets, a getaway to Raleigh Resort, or Fox's Bakery and Deli giving you a summer's worth of barbecue meats, buns, and cheeses. Here's the thing. On top of being the ultimate beaver toss and MVP, you gotta qualify.
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0: And as we look for caller number 9 heading out to the roads, it's Brenda.
3: Good evening. Traffic still heavy on that northbound Highway 404 from Steeles. There's trouble through Major McKenzie. And then again, approaching Bloomington up through Van Dorf. Highway 400, northbound traffic from Steeles up to just north of Rutherford. And then from Lloydtown as you make your way up through Canal Road. Highway 27 still a heavy go as well. North of Kleinburg through Kirby Road up towards King Vaughan. As you make your way through the Barrie area, it actually doesn't look too bad. If you're traveling on 26, there is that construction delay through Ann Street. And to the north of us, last check, I still did see that collision southbound Highway 11 through Line 15. If you want to update me on that or anything, 1-844 Road Jam. I did get word about this collision on Highway 9 Davis Drive. That is heavy between Keel Street and Jane Street. Also northbound on Keel, a collision as well. Debt doesn't have to be a dead end. 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I'm Brenda Devine. More traffic in minutes on Rock 95.
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0: Well, the Great Canadian Beaver Toss is back. Coming up in June, we're taking over Meridian Place, throwing beavers around, giving people chances to win amazing prizes. And Rock 95, who do I have here?
1: This is Vicky. Am I number 9?
0: Yeah, the last guy I talked to, not too happy because I had to say the word 8 to him. So congratulations.
1: Oh, awesome.
0: Hopefully it gets you a flight for 2 anywhere that Porter Airline goes in Canada.
1: That would be wonderful. I haven't been on a vacation in 10 years.
0: Oh, a decade is far, far, far too long. Congratulations to Vicky. She is into the Great Canadian Beaver Toss. 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Barrie, now out to the roads. Here's Brenda.
2: Good evening, Rachel. It has improved a lot, so that's definitely good news. But there is heavy traffic on the northbound 404 from Highway 407 to Major Mackenzie. It's still a bit as you make your way northbound through Bloomington. Highway 400, traffic northbound from the 407 on and off up to north of Rutherford. And then again, approaching Highway 9 up through Canal Road. I did still see heavy traffic, though, on Highway 9 with a collision at Keele and another one by Jane. It is jammed as you make your way from Jane Street over towards Keele Street. That's Highway 9, Davis Drive. Now, there was also still that collision on Weston Road. So heads up as you make your way on Weston by the 16th side road. There's a slight delay through there. Looking good through Barrie, looking good north of Barrie. 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

0: Rock 95. Hey, it's Rachel. By the way, if you want to see Rush, still the cheapest night to see them, the cheapest tickets, just under $500, and seeing $465 to go see them on the Tuesday night. Check on your roads one final time with Brenda Devine, but kicking off your commercial-free ride, a man coming to Barrie July 11th. It'll be absolutely free to check him out. Yeah, Kim Mitchell's on the way, but first, Brenda, what's going on out there?
1: Good evening, Rachel. Still some traffic to deal with on 26 because of that construction as you make your way through Ann Street. So a bit of a delay through there. Not looking too bad both directions through Barrie. If you're traveling anywhere south of Barrie, there is some traffic still from Sheppard as you travel down to Highway 401, where there is this collision between Sheppard and the 401, really jamming up the drive. Northbound side doesn't really look too bad at all. There is that collision, though, on Highway 9 Davis Drive. Two separate ones, and that traffic is heavy between Jane Street as you make your way eastbound over towards Keele Street, and northbound Keele Street heavy up towards Highway 9 as well. If you're heading out on Highway 404, I did see that it was slow traveling southbound down to the Don Valley Parkway with a collision just south of Highway 401. On the northbound side, it doesn't look too bad, but that construction continues with a delay from Bloomington as you travel up through Van Dorf. Evergreen Sodding does site grading to removal of your old turf to installation.

0: 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I'm Brenda Devine. For traffic updates all day long, follow us on X at Barry360 Alerts.
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0: Black Keys, you got to lose. It's Rock 95. Hey, it's Rachel. And we have the most unsurprising update for a woman who's missing her right arm, who got a ticket from a police officer for having a device in her right arm. And if you're thinking, well, Rachel, what if, like, at the end of her arm, where there isn't a hand or anything, it cuts off at the elbow, what if she can grip stuff? No, she can't. It's right where her elbow was. There's no grippies there. Most obvious update ever is that the case kind of got thrown out right away. And the kicker is that she was able to show us the body cam footage. And the officer just walks up and says, "Hi, ma'am, I'm pulling you over because I saw a device in your right hand." And she just sticks up the stump and waves it, being like, "Is that all?" But no, he doubles down. And I can promise you, up, down, left, right, cross my heart, hope to die, stick 1,000 needles in my eye, she could not use a phone even if she tried.
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0: No times for a quirky introduction. There are shows to tell you about, including June 4th, the Arkells are at the Kitabala. June 7th, the Gildas Club of Simcoe Muskoka are having a Sunday afternoon with Matthew Good. Georgian Bay Festival happening June 13th, and Rock 95 is bringing you the Northern Pikes. July 11th, Kim Mitchell is going to be in downtown Barrie on the Meridian stage. July 17th and 18th, the Muskoka Wharf has the Tall Pines Music Festival with Paul Langlois from the Tragically Hip headlining. Lover Boy are at Casinorama July 24th and back at Casinorama on July 26th. It's Bush with JJ Wild. To check out all these shows and so much more, rock95.com.
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0: Collective Souls, heavy on Rock 95. Hey, it's Rachel. And maybe this time Kraft Dinner may have gone too far. 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For tonight, clear, few clouds coming through the area, but no rain to worry about with a low of 11. And for your Thursday, mix of sun and cloud with a high of 18.
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0: 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Your next chance to get the Great Canadian Beaver Toss is going to be tomorrow morning with the Morning Crew. 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